Next up, it's Guy Vincent with a song that lives right in that space where love and heartbreak overlap. When something feels like everything you've ever wanted, but still carries a weight that you can't quite ignore, Guy Vincent leans into that tension and turns it into a record that holds both sides of the story at once. Coming in at number 9, this is

Next up at number 8, it's Telluride with their third consecutive top 10 hit. If you've ever tried to drown a memory and the bottle just won't win, you're not alone. This week's number 8 is Going Through Whiskey Like Water.

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0: Welcome back to Dance Time in Texas. It's time for my hit pick of the week. This week, Creed Fisher delivers another hard-hitting country anthem that shows the rough, rugged, and real side of country music. He carries the scars from all the hell he's raised, while she's got a heart full of heaven. They say opposites attract, and this song proves that sometimes the best love stories are built on differences. From outlaw spirit to heartfelt emotion, Creed Fisher brings it with this week's hit pick, Angels Like Her.
3: I've lived my life chasing thin white lines between second chances and last goodbyes, running from love and its constant lies. It's hard to trust truth in a world like mine. She don't flinch at my

0: to the countdown. Instead of writing the usual heartbreak song, Mike Ryan wanted to capture something a little more real. The exhausting experience of sitting down with the guitar while your world is falling apart. It's that struggle of trying to create something happy when you're feeling completely broken inside. And that's exactly what this week's number 7 is all about. Hard to write a love song.
1: I'm tired of writing about drinking, but I just poured a drink.

spaces into packed dance halls. Fans across Texas are connecting with Tristan Robertson in a big way. His latest power ballad captures that all-too-familiar feeling of trying to move on while memories just won't let go. Make plans to see him live on stage at the 2920 Roadhouse in Hockley or at Do-Si-Do, the Big Barn in Woodlands, where he'll be bringing his story about this week's number six.

0: y'all. 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
2: Welcome back to Dance Time in Texas. This week's featured artist, Ronnie Bowen. Known for his gritty vocals, honest songwriting, and a modern traditional country sound, Ronnie Bowen has spent years building his name on the independent Texas music scene. After performing with various bands and earning a loyal following across the state, he decided it was time to make that leap into a solo career. That gamble is already paying off, as his debut solo, Ain't That a Drink, has quickly caught the attention of fans and radio alike, as his breakout single has surged up the Texas charts, surprising him with the number one surging and emerging track of the week. It also serves as a title track from his upcoming solo album, dropping later this summer. Inspired by those moments when life just keeps piling it on, Ronnie says this song's about letting it go, living in the moment, and not sweating the small stuff. Ronnie Bowen, welcome to Dance Time in Texas.
3: Thanks for having me.
2: For folks who might not know who you are, tell us a little bit about yourself. Who is Ronnie Bowen?
3: I'm a country music artist. I was born in Victoria. I live in Austin, Texas, putting out my first album. We have our new single, Ain't That a Drink, and we're traveling around and bringing the show to you.
2: So how long have you been in Austin?
3: I've been in Austin since I was 18, so I've been out here for, 15 years or something like that.
2: It's funny you mentioned Victoria, because I was the guy that opened a bar called Cactus Canyon.
3: No way.
2: Back in 98, I think it was.
4: I worked at a Cactus Canyon when I was in college in the late 90s, and when they opened it, I worked there.
2: Let's go back to the first time you performed on stage. What was that like?
3: Oh, man. That was very, I was very nervous. I had X's on my hands, and I wasn't 21 yet, and I can't remember the bar. It was some bar on 6th Street, probably on Red River, and it was nerve-wracking, everyone being older than me, and being, I think I was 18 or 19 playing my first show, and it was just something about it, hearing people, scream, and seeing the energy, and being able to control the room, and get people to feel good, and that was just something that I really enjoyed.
2: Who were some of your influences, and have you gotten to open up for any of them?
3: I've been able to open up for a lot of my influences. Eli Young Band, Aaron Watson, Nico Moon.
4: Stoney LaRue.
3: Stoney LaRue, yeah, we just played with Stoney the other day. Stoney's awesome. I love his music. It's so chill and awesome.
2: Between Stoney LaRue, Aaron Watson, and Nico Moon, do you have any fun stories that you can share?
3: Well, Stoney LaRue said, good set. That was pretty cool. He walked off stage. He was like, hey, man, that was a good set. And I was like, oh, you heard me. Sweet. And truthfully, everyone's really been a really, really nice guys. That's the coolest thing. Oh, yeah, I do have a cool story. So on this album, we used Jay Naz and Jeff Queen from the band Reckless Kelly. And I went to one of their shows and to see him at Green Hall, and they invited me onto the bus. And that was a cool experience to go hang out with the band and sit in there and make a drink with them and talk to their longtime booking agent, telling all these crazy stories about Stevie Ray Vaughan and all these cool people that he's booked and he's worked with. And it just felt so cool. And then to walk in with the band backstage through the Willie Nelson secret entrance and get to sign my name on the wall at Green Hall before I've even played there.
2: Where can we catch you on stage?
3: Man, we're playing all around Texas, working with some really good venues. The Lightstream guys, they have Copeland Dance Hall, Buck's Backyard, the Backyard in Waco, Hotspot, really trying to just get out there as much as possible.
2: And for all of the dates, where can they go to check out your tour?
3: You can go to RonnieBowenMusic.com.
2: Has anybody ever made you bust out laughing or forget the words to a song while you're in the middle of a set?
3: This guy, Collins, right here. Every time I look at Collins and I'm playing a song, I can't look at him, because while I'm playing and I look up at him, I forget the lyric. I think, don't mess up. I mess up instantly.
4: I try to hide now, off to the side where you can't see me.
2: Well, when you're dressed in a white hat and a white shirt, you're kind of hard to miss in a dark room.
3: Yeah, when you're 6 foot something.
2: Maybe you should dress Collins up in your merch if he's going to stand next to the stage.
3: Yeah, it is a good idea.
4: That's going to happen.
3: Ain't that a drink on the back of the shirt. That's our new shirt.
2: Make him stand there with a drink in his hand. So, Ronnie, I understand you got a new project you're working on. Tell me about that.
3: Yeah, we're working on a new album. We just finished it over at Arlen Studios in Austin, Texas. And We just released our first single called Ain't That a Drink to the, it's the title track to the album, Ain't That a Drink album.
2: How many songs you got on this album?
3: We have 8 songs on this album, and we're going to be doing a single release over the summer and going to be doing a big drop after that for the full album.
2: So tell me the story behind your lead single, Ain't That a Drink.
3: Well, it's an awesome song. I wrote that with my buddy Gunnar Latham, and Ain't That a Drink is all about perspective. You know, life is going to throw things your way, and not everything is worth stressing over. Sometimes you just got to laugh it off and raise a glass and, you know, say they ain't that a drink and just keep on moving.
2: Do you have any fun Gunnar Latham stories?
3: We wrote a song called Best Beer Yet, and that was a fun time. He came over where I was living. We were sat by the pool, got a 6-pack, and wrote that song in probably 2 hours. I mean, that guy is a really fun guy to write with.
2: And then from that, did that lead into Ain't That a Drink?
3: Ain't That a Drink? Yeah, we wrote that one first. I believe that was the first song that we wrote. That was fun. We were over at Colin's house, sitting upstairs. We were on the patio upstairs. Just like the song says, I got the sun on my shoulders and a 20 in my pocket. Not a cloud in the sky. My problems, they ain't stopping this morning from moving on. Just the way it is. Because right now, all I need is a cold one in my fist. That's literally what we were doing.

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1: Well, if you're looking for any merch, you can meet me at a show over the merch table. 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
0: Ronnie Bowen, thanks for being on Dance Time in Texas.
1: Well, thanks for having me, Mike. Really appreciate it. Had a great time.
0: And now, back to the countdown. Hudson Westbrook continues to pack the dance floor with his newest Texas love song on Dance Time in Texas. In this song, the guy is caught so off guard by her natural beauty, every pickup line he's ever thought of just disappears. Playing it cool, he decides to walk up to the stage, grab the mic, and professes his feelings for this lady by singing this week's number 5, Painted You Pretty.

15 years on the road, William Clark Green is stepping into a new chapter, one shaped less by late nights on tour buses and more by settling down and the reality that life doesn't always let you run and hide when things get hard. You can catch him live at the Cotton Fest in Lubbock or the Highway 67 Fest over the 4th of July weekend, where you can sing along to this week's number 4, Stubborn.

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0: 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And now, the top of the chart. Coming in at number three is Jesse Rubb Jr. with the latest single from his album, What I Came to Do. It's a honky-tonk anthem that captures that flirtatious energy of a packed Texas dance hall, where two people lock eyes from across the room and look for any excuse to throw caution to the wind just to go over and introduce themselves. All they really need is one wild reason.

Next up at number two, it's Cody Jinks with one of the most personal songs of his career. While he's never shied away from singing about his hard living past, the turning point came when his children watched him fall down drunk for the final time. Cody made a change that day and hasn't had a drink since. This week's number two reflects that newfound clarity and asks just how lost a person must get before their

the number one song on the chart. Simply hoping for 100 streams on Spotify, Cameron Albright woke up one morning to discover his new song had been added to Spotify's major all-new country playlist. Make plans to catch him on stage at the Rhinestone in Fort Worth or the Redbird Listening Room in New Braunfels, where he'll be asking this question: does sorry lose its meaning after too many empty promises? This week's number one is How Many Sorries from Cameron.

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3: Morning, taking a look at your weather for today then. Mainly fine, but with low cloud in some southern and western areas and with a humid feel generally, becoming hot and developing sunny periods, perhaps triggering isolated thundery showers, maximum temperature of 32 degrees Celsius. The sunset today was at 4:40 a.m. Tonight's weather, clear skies at first, with cloud in the west spreads eastwards across the region by morning, winds becoming moderate and breezy along the coast by morning, minimum temperature of 16 degrees Celsius. The UV today medium and the pollen will be very high. The tide times then, low tide will be at 10:29 a.m. at 1 metre, high tide will be at 4:37 p.m. at 5.5 metres. And that is all your weather and tide times for now. I will have more at 9.
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3: Right then, time to take a look at the roads for the first time this morning then. 2 minutes past seven. Right then, taking a look on the island. There is nothing to report on the island at the moment. All clear at the moment. Going off the island, Sheppey Crossing, Kingsbury Bridges, they're both clear, sitting more, all clear. The A249 all the way down to the bottom of Detlin Hill, that's all clear. Maidstone, that's all clear as well. And up into Medway Towns, nothing to report there either. Taking a first look at the trains, your next train from Sheerness on Cedar, Sittingbourne will be the 7:13. Calling at Greenborough, Kemsley and Sittingbourne, if you missed that one, the next one will be the 7:46. And if you see something I'm not reporting, and it's safe and legal to do so, then don't hesitate, get in touch on 01795 665898. 01795 665898. That's all on the roads and around for now. There'll be another travel update at 7:30.
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0: Good morning then, Sheppy. It is 7 minutes past seven. It's Friday the 19th of June 2026. Hello and a very good morning. Welcome to Friday's Get Up and Go Breakfast Show. A bit unusual this morning with me. This morning with me, Jess. Yeah, no, I usually cover Friday Drive if this show becomes available, and Adam usually covers this show. But unfortunately, I'm working today, so that's not a possibility. And it's also Adam's week for Friday Drive, so it makes sense not to mess with it. So yes, you've got me on the Get Up and Go Breakfast Show this morning. All of the usual features coming up on the show. Oh yes, I'm in for Wayne, of course. All the usual features coming up, facts of the day, days of the year, another weather update at 9, look on the roads and arounds in the hour and a half hour. We'll do a riddle, a survey says, plus anything else that we fancy. Dedications and requests are welcome, as always. You can find the studio on 01795 665 8 98, 01795 665 8 98. 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Watch me live on TikTok. Adamills97 is the one you need to search for. Kicking off the show, Walk the Moon and One Foot, then Hunter X and Golden. And then we will have Bewitched and Jesse Hold On. It is 9 minutes past seven. A very good morning.

0: Bewitched and Jessie, Hold On. That was It is 20 past 7, Shabby FM 92.2. It is the Get Up and Go Breakfast Show with me, Jess, in for Wayne through until 10. Here is 10 facts about the movie Jaws for the facts of the day today. It's based on a real-life shark scare. Peter Benchley's novel was inspired by the 1916 Jersey Shore shark attacks, where 4 people were killed in 12 days. The shark's name was Bruce, not in the movie, but behind the scenes. Spielberg named the mechanical shark after his lawyer, Bruce Raymer. Bruce was a nightmare to work with. The mechanical sharks weren't tested in salt water and constantly broke down, forcing Spielberg to show a shark less, which made the film even scarier. Spielberg was just 28. He feared the film would end his career. Instead, it spent 14 weeks at number one and became the first true summer blockbuster. It tripled box office records. Jaws grossed $470 million worldwide, smashing previous record held by The Godfather. The shark in Finding Nemo was also named Bruce. Yeah, that's what I thought. They considered using real sharks. Thankfully, they didn't go through with that idea. The mechanical ones were bad enough. Spielberg called the sharks the Great White Turds. He wasn't exactly fond of the malfunctioning co-stars. The film changed beach culture after its release. Seaside Resorts reported a drop in visitors. People were generally afraid to go in the water. And finally, it was shot in Martha's Vineyard. The island stood in for a fictional Amity Island, chosen partially because of its shallow waters and picturesque charm. And that's all the jaw related facts for today then. Right then, time to have a short ad break. Then we'll have Shakira and Burna Boy and Die Die. Then Weird Folk and Grand Theft Auto. This is Sheppy FM 92.2. It is 7:22. A very good morning.
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2: Right then, time for travel update number two of the show, then. It is now just coming up to 7:31. The whole island is still all clear. Nothing to report there going on off the island. Sheppey Crossing, Kingsborough Bridges are both clear. Campsie Mills and Regis is all clear as well. On the London Road heading out of Sittingbourne, there is currently 5 minutes worth of traffic there, but nothing else to report around that area yet. Going down the A249 to stop the roundabout and flyover, all clear. Detlin Hill is all clear all the way to the bottom. Down into Maidstone around the town centre, traffic starting to build there. Only 3 minutes worth of traffic there at the moment. Going up Bluebell Hill, all clear in both directions, up into the Medway towns. Nothing really major to report around there. Taking a look at the trains, your next train from Sheerness on sea to Sittingbourne will be the 7:46, calling at Queenborough as well, Kemsley and Sittingbourne. If you missed that one, the next one will be the 8:17. And if you see something I'm not reporting and it's safe and legal to do so, then don't hesitate and get in touch on 01795 665898. 01795 665898. That's all on the road and around. So now there'll be another travel update at 8 o'clock. Coming up now then, we'll have Bill with us and lovely day. It is 7:32. Very good morning.
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0: Bill with us, and lovely day. Well, it's certainly going to be a lovely day today. 32 degrees is saying. Some people like the hot weather, some people don't. I'm a personal one who doesn't like the hot weather. I just don't get along with it very well. It's very hard to cool down in these weathers, isn't it? Right then, it's time to do the days of the year then. You will hear it twice today because of course you'll hear it on Friday Drive later. We've got International Box Day, National Wrong Trousers Day, National Garfield the Cat Day, National Take Your Lunch Break Day, National Watch Day, Real Food Day, Ugliest Dog Day, National Pets in Film Day, World Sauntering Day, whatever that is, World Sickle Cell Day, National Free BSD Day, Find a Leak Day, National Flip Flop Day, and National Martini Day. And do we have anything else yet? 19th of June in entertainment. Toy Story 5 released today. Yeah, can you believe it? I thought it was crazy when I found out that Toy Story 5 was coming out because there's so many Toy Stories now. And now there's a Toy Story 5, but it does look really good, actually. I want to go and watch it. Batman Returns released in 1992 and Superman 2 released in 1981. 19th of June in music. In 1968, the Rolling Stones scored their 7th UK number one single with Jumpin' Jack Flash hit the top of the chart. And in 1987, Guns N' Roses made their UK live debut, sold out at Marquee Club in London. For the first few songs, the band were pelted with plastic beer cups thrown from the audience, and a few people close to the stage were spitting at the band. And there you go, there are all of the facts of days of the year, not facts of the day, the other way around. Days of the year, more with Adam later. Right then, time for a short ad break, and we'll have Destiny's Child and Survivor. Then we will do the riddle. It is 7:40.
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0: Right, we're just going to have a quick song swap. So we're going to have Skin Dread and Can I Get A instead of Destiny's Child. So that'll be coming now.

0: that was Kindred and Can I Get an Ah. Right then, it is 7:45. It is time to do the riddle then for today. Here we go. Right, here we go then. If I can get my words out, that'll be a good thing. I can be cracked, I can be told, I can be played, I can make people groan or laugh out loud, but I'm not always funny. What am I? Don't think that made sense, so let's read that again. I can be cracked, I made, told and played, I can make people groan or laugh out loud, but I'm not always funny. What am I? Get your guesses in by doing this.
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0: I can be cracked, made, told and played. I can make people groan or laugh out loud, but I'm not always funny. I'm going to struggle to say that for the rest of the show, so that's funny. Right, get your guesses in and we'll reveal the answer by 8:10. Right then, moving on then, let's read this out because I highlighted it. You ever get the feeling that the weather's trying to see how far it can push us? Today is the start of the proper hot spell, and forecasters say the heat is sticking around all next week. There's an amber alert out across southern England because temperatures are climbing fast and the air is turning in that thick, humid stuff that makes you feel like you're wearing the atmosphere. They're saying it's all linked to European heat dome drifting over, which basically traps warm air and keeps it sitting on top of us. Yes, it's going to be very hot today and also next week as well, so just be mindful of that, of course. All right then, so let's have Billie Jean from Michael Jackson, and then we will have our Sheppy chart number one, which is Taylor Swift, I Knew It, I Knew You. 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It's just coming up to 7:48.

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2: Right then, time for travel update number 3 of the show then. It is now just coming up to 8 o'clock then. On the island, still nothing to report there. Going on off the island, Sheppey Crossing, King's Road Bridge is both clear. And Sittingbourne on the London Road heading into Sittingbourne, there is currently 2 minutes worth of traffic there. And then there's a little slow traffic going under the railway bridge from the Eurolink, 2 minutes worth of traffic there. In Batchard heading towards Sittingbourne, currently 4 minutes worth of traffic there. Right then, back to that. Okay, the 849 down to Stockbridge roundabout and flyover all clear, Detlin Hill. Only a little slow traffic at the bottom of Detlin Hill around the roundabout, 2 minutes worth of traffic there. Down into Maidstone around the town centre, if you're coming from the M20, there's 4 minutes worth of traffic there. If you're coming from Bluebell Hill, 4 minutes worth of traffic there. Bluebell Hill is all clear in both directions, up into the Medway town, Strood High Street, 3 minutes worth of traffic there. Chatham Hill, 4 minutes worth of traffic there also. Other than that, nothing too major to report on the roads. And my voice has gone all croaky, hang on a moment. There we go, that worked. Right, okay, trains. Take a look at the trains. Your next train from Sheerness on C to Sittingbourne will be the 8:17. Callanhat, Greenborough, Camberley and Sittingbourne. If you missed that one, the next one will be the 8:46. And if you see something I'm not reporting and it's safe and legal to do so, then don't hesitate and get in touch on 01795 665898, 01795 665898. That's all on the roads and the rounds for now. There'll be another travel update at 8:30. Kicking off hour two, we'll have Zara Larsson and Pink Pantheris and Mighty Sun. But before that, let's have a quick recap on the riddle. I can be cracked, made, told and played. I can make people groan or laugh or out loud, but I'm not always funny. What am I? Get your guesses in and we'll reveal the answer at 8:10.
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It is Friday's Gallop and Go Breakfast Show with me, Jess, for until 10. In for Wayne Caldwell this morning. Right then, let's have the answer to our riddle then. I can be cracked, made, told and played. I can make people groan or laugh out loud, but I'm not always funny. What am I? The answer is a joke. There you go. Right, well done to anyone who got their guesses in. Adam will have another one on Monday morning. Right then, dedications and requests are welcome. As always, you can phone the studio on 01795 665898. 01795 665898. You can email contact@sheppyfmdog.uk, contact@sheppyfmdog.uk. 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Watch me live on TikTok. Adamills97 is the one you need to search for. And listen to us live on DAB as well. People called Sue, Kate, Claire have the tidiest homes, while Gary, Dave and Nigel have the messiest. A survey of most house-proud Brits revealed the names most likely to keep their pads spick and span. Mark and Ben and Mohammed were the only three names of blokes that made the tidiest. The grubbiest girls were called Lizzie, Maddie, Lola, Ali and Poppy. Right then, we will have the survey says at 20 past 8. So after this, we'll have Tame Impala and Dracula. And then we will have the Lars and There She Goes. It is 8 minutes past 8. A very good morning.

0: That was Pink and Raise Your Glass. This is Sharpie FM 92.2. Right then, it is almost time for our Survey Says. But before we do our Survey Says, let's have a rundown of the schedule for today then. Let me just get it up. Here we go. You have me through until 10 on the Get Up and Go Breakfast Show in for Wayne. 10 to 1, you've got a mid-morning show with Mr. Babs. 1 to 4, Afternoon Plus with Martin Cox. 4 to 7, Drive Time with, of course, Mr. Mills, of course, the other half. 7 to 10, the Friday Night Floor Fillers with Charlene. 10 to 1, Angie's, or is it Angie's? I think it's Angie's. House Party with Angie Brown. 11 to 1 a.m, 19 Store with Sadie Caldwell, and then 1 a.m. through the night, Shep FM through the night. Alright then, let's now do our Survey Says. Here we go. 24% of employers say this is the biggest reason they don't hire someone. What is it? 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
0: 24% of employers say this is the biggest reason they don't hire someone. What is it? Get your guesses in and we'll reveal the answer by 8:50. Right then, let's do this. Nick Kershaw, Wouldn't It Be Good, coming up. Then we'll have Jesse Day featuring B.O.B. and Price Tag, a number one from 2011. This is Shep FM 92.2. It is 8:20. A very good morning.

0: Jesse J and Price Tag. There we go. And put my headphones on. That would help, wouldn't it? Right then, it is 8:28. Sherry FM 92.2. I was just about to say we're waiting for the travels to come in, and they've already come in. Well, here we go. So we just put that in order really quickly. But before we go and do the travel, let's have a quick recap on our survey. Says if we just scroll up here quickly, 24% of employers say that this is the biggest reason they don't hire someone. Yes this would be quite a big reason not to hire someone, I suppose. Get your guesses in and we'll reveal the answer by 8:50. Time to do this then.
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0: Right then, time for travel update number 4. It is now 8:29 on the island. There is not really much to report other than a little slow traffic heading towards halfway from Minster, about 3 minutes worth of traffic there. Going on off the island, Shepherd Crossing, King's River is both clear. Kempsey, Milton, Regis is all clear. On the London Road, heading into Sittingbourne from Keycole Hill, there's about 5 minutes worth of traffic there. And on the Eurolink also, there's about 4 minutes worth of traffic there as well. Going down the A249 towards Stockbridge Roundabout and Flyover, all clear. Detlin Hill, all clear as well. This was slow traffic going from Detlin Hill into Mesa, and about 6 minutes worth of traffic there going over that roundabout. In Maidstone East, there's about 4 minutes worth of traffic there. In Maidstone Town Centre on the A229, about 4 minutes worth of traffic there. And if you're coming from the M20, 3 minutes worth of traffic there. Around Luce, there's 4 minutes worth of traffic there as well. Bluebell Hill, all clear in both directions up into the Medway Towns. Strood High Street currently has 4 minutes worth of traffic there, and Rochester Bridge into Strood, 5 minutes worth of traffic there. Chatham Hill, 7 minutes worth of traffic there as well. Then around Raynham Mark, there's about 4 minutes worth of traffic there. Then around Raynham in near Otterham Key Lane, 4 minutes worth of traffic there. Taking a look at the trains, your next train from Sheerness on sea to Sittingbourne will be the 8:46. Calling that Queenborough, Swale, Kempsley and Sittingbourne. If you missed that one, the next one will be the 9:17. And if you see something and like reporting and it's safe and legal to do so, then don't hesitate and get in touch on 01795 665898, 01795 665898. That's all on the roads and the routes for now. There'll be another travel update along with the weather at 9. Coming up now then, we'll have Bruno Mars and 24 Karat Magic. It is 8:31.
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0: Avril Lavigne and Girlfriend. Right then, let's have a quick recap on the riddle. No, that's already been and gone, hasn't it? The survey says... where is it? Right, 24% of employers say that the biggest reason they don't hire someone... 24% of employers say this is the reason they don't hire someone. What is it? Get your guesses in. Right then, let's have a look about this. A new poll says loads of us are already working out tactical naps so we can stay awake for as many matches as possible. And some are even planning on full all-nighters with kickoff times over all over the place here in the UK. It's turning into a proper balancing act. Yeah, I heard that one of the kickoff times is 1 a.m. Like, really? I mean, who's going to be sat up watching football at 1 a.m? I mean, obviously people are, but yeah. I mean, I'll be going to bed at 1 a.m. But well, we'll be gone 1 a.m. But there you go. Right then, it is time for a short ad break, and then it'll be time for our wake up song.
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0: Yeah, man, you get an extra one this week. Jamelia and Do Me Right, of course, the Breakfast Show Wake Up Song. And then we'll have Go West, King of Wishful Thinking, to take us to the answer to the survey says. It is 8:43, Sheffy FM 92.2.

Go West, the king of wishful thinking. And there you go. It is now 8:50. It's actually just coming up to 8:51. Let's get the answer to our survey. It says then 24% of employers say this is the biggest reason they don't hire someone. What is it? The answer is turning up late for a job interview. Well, yeah, I can imagine, because if you turn up late to a job interview, then you're probably more likely to turn up late to your job if they hire you. So yeah, I can see the sense in that. Well done to anyone who got their guesses in. There'll be another survey, says, with Adam on Monday morning at around the same time. All right then, is there anything else good to read to take us to our timings? Let's actually have a look at our timings, because I haven't actually I wanted to play this, so we're gonna put this down like this, and then we're gonna do this. We haven't got much time to make up, which is good. Okay, our biggest morning wins include an early workout, a nutritious breakfast, and leaving the house on time. A whopping 91% of us consider succeeding at certain morning tasks, like getting the kids to school and on schedule and surviving the commute, to be victories. Other big wins include making the bed, finding a matching pair of socks, and even brushing your teeth. Data reveals 31% of us say that getting out of bed on time is our biggest challenge. All right then, to take us to the weather and travel at 9. Katrina under the waves and walking on sunshine, which is pretty much what everyone else is going to be doing today. Then we'll have Billy Joel and Uptown Girl, a number one from 1983. Sheffield FM 92.2, it is 8:52.

0: the weather in just a moment.
1: If you're caring for someone receiving a repeat prescription, they could be storing up medicine they don't use or need. This year alone, an estimated £4.9 million will be wasted on unused medicines, which could be reinvested into improving your NHS services. So don't be afraid to check their medication. Encourage them to only order what they need and take any that's not being used back to their local pharmacy for safe disposal. Help us make more of your NHS.
2: Right then, taking a look at your weather for today then. Once again, mainly fine, but with low cloud in some southern and western areas, with a humid feel generally becoming hot and developing sunny periods, perhaps triggering isolated thundery showers, maximum temperature of 32 degrees Celsius. Tonight's weather, clear skies at first before cloud in the west spreads eastwards across the region by morning, winds becoming moderate and breezy along the coast by the morning, minimum temperature of 16 degrees Celsius. Sunset today will be at 9:17 p.m. and it will rise for Saturday at 4:40 a.m. The UV today will be medium and the pollen will be very high. Saturday's weather cloudy at first with some sunny spells later in the day. Winds gradually easing during the afternoon and feeling a little less hot. Maximum temperature of 28 degrees Celsius. Tide times for Sheerness. Low tide is at 10:29 a.m. at 1 metre. High tide is at 4:37 p.m. at 5.5 metres. That's all your weather and tide times for now. More with Babs at 11.
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2: Right then, time for travel update number 5 of the show. Then one more to go after this. The whole island is clear. It's very quiet for a Friday. I was expecting it to be worse. Going on off the island, Sheppey Crossing, Kingsway Bridge is both clear. Around Sittingbourne on the London Road, there is currently 8 minutes worth of traffic heading into Sittingbourne. Around St Michael's Road, there's 3 minutes worth of traffic heading into Sittingbourne, and then a little further back, 3 minutes worth of traffic there as well. Other than that, nothing else to report that direction. Going down the A249, stop around the mountain flyover is all clear. Detlin Hill, that's all clear now. Maidstone is all clear now around the town centre. Around Luce, there's 4 minutes worth of traffic there. Bluebell Hill, that's all clear in both directions. Into Strood, nothing to report there. Rochester Bridge into Strood, 8 minutes worth of traffic there. Chatham Hill, 6 minutes worth of traffic there. And around Raynham as well, 3 minutes worth of traffic there. Taking a look at the trains, your next train from Sheerness on C to Sittingbourne will be the 9:17, calling at Queenborough, Kemsley and Sittingbourne. If you miss that one, the next one will be the 9:47. And if you see something I'm not reporting, it's safe and legal to do so, then don't hesitate and get in touch at 01795 665898, 01795 665898. That's all on the roads and the rails for now. There'll be a final travel update at 9:30. Kicking off the final hour, arrows and hot, hot, hot, it will certainly be that today. It is 9:03.
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That was Arrows and Hot, Hot, Hot. And it is certainly going to be hot, hot, hot today, as they're saying it's going to be 32 degrees today, which is just shocking. So definitely stay hydrated and all of that. It's going to be a hot one today. It's time to do this.

0: then. It is just coming up to 9 minutes past nine. Sheffield FM 92.2. It's the Get Up and Go Breakfast Show for your Friday morning. With me, Jess, in for Wayne. Yes, hopefully Wayne will be back next Wednesday on the usual Get Up and Go Breakfast Show. Right then, dedications and requests are welcome. As always, you can do that by doing this.
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0: And you can also watch us live on TikTok. Adam Mills 97 is the one you need to search for. I'll be switching that off at around about 9:30. A poll of motorists revealed 72% have reached their destination with no real recollection of the route they took. Other common distractions include worrying about how much fuel is left, engine noise, and talking to passengers. It also emerged 26% of motorists don't pay as much attention to their surroundings when driving as they should and often miss scenery they're driving past. For 44%, taking breaks is a surefire way from them focus on driving and journey more, while others rely on planning or being familiar with the route and even making sure they're well rested and fed beforehand. A study found 34% of those polled are more likely to remember a car journey when travelling with others as opposed to being alone. Actually, yeah, I remember the journey up to Mablethorpe very well, and also I've had Adam with me every time that I've gone up there. So that's probably how I remember it and memories. A third say that the most prominent memory of previous driving trips in the past is those we've travelled with, while the same number say it's amazing views, 33%. These came ahead of passing famous landmarks and the destination itself. Actually, yes, famous landmarks passing Boston. You know you're close to Mablethorpe and the caravans when you pass Boston Tower or whatever it's called. Right then, moving on. Queen, I Want to Break Free coming up next. Then we'll have ABBA, If There's Time. Yes, there is. And Take a Chance on Me. And then it'll be time to do the birthdays. It is 11 minutes past nine. Very good morning.

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4: Right then, time to do the birthdays then. 22 minutes past nine. From the I newspaper, we have Boris Johnson, politician, 62. Paula Abdul, singer, choreographer, 64. Sir Salman Rushdie, author, 79. Zoe Sandler, actress, 48. Mark Selby, snooker player, 43. Sadie Frost, actress, 61. Aung San Suu Kyi, Burmese politician, 81, and KSI entertainer, 33. We will have a song coming up for him a little later. Let's just see if there's any more. Pamela Barlow, English actress, 97. Kathleen Turner, American actress, 72. Charlie State, English newsreader, 64. Roy Underwood, English former rugby union player, 63. Mark Selby, English professional snooker player, 43. And I think Aidan Turner, Irish actor, 43. And they are all of the birthdays for today then, so we say bye-bye to this. There we go. And then now we will have Bebe Rexha and Faithless and New Religion, then Darude and Sandstorm. Then it'll be time for the final travel update of the show. It is 9:23.

0: and Storm, time to do the final travel update then. Oh, I had to stop next button on, whoops.
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0: I mean, you would really think that I'd know what I'm doing, wouldn't you? Right then, time to do the final travel update of the show then. On Sheerness High Street, there is currently 4 minutes worth of traffic there. Other than that, nothing to report around Sheerness and nothing to report on the island. Going on off the island, Sheppey Crossing, King's Road bridges are both clear. On Staplehurst Road, there is now 5 minutes worth of traffic there heading into Sittingbourne. Other than that, nothing else to report. Yes, I was told today that the travels was going to be quite chaos today. but it turns out that they've actually been, actually quieter, because Monday's even more worse than this. But hey ho, there you go. Nice and quiet, that's how we like it. Going down the A249, Stockbury Roundabout and Flyover all clear. Declan Hill, that's all clear as well. Maidstone Town Centre currently only has about 4 minutes worth of traffic there, and around Luce, 9 minutes worth of traffic there as well. Bluebell Hill's all clear, up into the Medway Towns, Rochester. Rochester Bridge currently has 4 minutes worth of traffic there, and in Finsbury there's 5 minutes worth of traffic there as well. Then around Raynham Mark, there's about 4 minutes worth of traffic there as well. Other than that, the roads are all clear. Taking a final look at your trains, your next train from Sheerness on East Sittingbourne will be the 9:47 calling at Queenborough, while Kempsley and Sittingbourne, if you missed that one, the next one will be the 10:47. They'll be hourly all the way up until 3:47. And that is it. You are all up to date. If anything else happens throughout the day, do feel free to let our presenters know. Your next travel update will be with Mr. Adam Mills himself from 4 on Drive Time, and that is it. You're all up to date. Coming up now then, let's have a little bit of fun, shall we? Let's have Samuel E. Wright and Under the Sea from The Little Mermaid. This is 9:32.
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6: Ariel, listen to me. The human world, it's a mess.

and dancing's done, and that is as far as I go for Friday's Get Up and Go breakfast show then. And the Piranhas from Tom Hawk takes us out for Friday's Get Up and Go breakfast show then. I've been Jess Friend for the last 3 hours. I hope you have enjoyed the show. I'll be back on Friday the 26th of June. Is it June? Yeah. Friday the 26th of June on Friday Drive with Adam getting Chafee home for the weekend. Adam will be on at 4 p.m. today, so don't miss out. He'll be doing Drive Time, of course, as usual. And he'll also be on Monday as well. So yes, as I said, I'll be back on Friday the 26th. I hope you have a good day today. It's going to be a warm one, so stay hydrated. And I will see you all next Friday. Bye-bye for now.

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1: And good morning. Welcome to day Friday, 10 o'clock on the nose. Friday the 19th of June. Let's take a look at what we've got for your community events today. First one up again, Ashes 24-hour fish-a-thon. The Ashes goal is to catch as many fish as possible in 24 hours. This is taking place from 11 a.m. Saturday, the 4th of July, to 11 a.m. Sunday, the 5th of July, taking place at the Stones Fishery in Match Lake. 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Nominate your favourite Sheerness garden. Now, your categories today are, you have got a front garden category. Oh, excuse me. You've got a back garden category. You've got a hanging basket category. And you've got a wild garden category. You've also, this year, got a school or business category. So if you've got somebody you know that has got one of them categories and you think that they deserve to be Sheerness in Bloom, nominations will close 30th of June. Judging will take place mid-July with a presentation event in August. And to nominate your favourite garden, again, come in. You can scan the QR code in reception, or you can email gemma@sheppeymatters.org.uk. Another one for you. Let's see what this is. Castle Connections, they present Bedazzling Night. Ooh, a bedazzling night. Come along and bling up a cup and compact mirror even. All materials will be provided. This is taking place on June 26th from 6 p.m. till 8 p.m. at night. Now, it is £12.50 per person, but they do recommend booking is essential. You've got a pen and a piece of paper? Take this number down. 01 795 66 1277, or contact Castle Connections. Have I got another one? Yes, of course I have. Always bring you four. Why not Sheppey FM 92.2? Yes, us ourselves, in conjunction with the Castle Tavern, Sheerness, on the high street there, in the main high street. They bring you a live band day taking place on Saturday, July the 4th, from 12 p.m. till 5 p.m. Now, on the bill so far are Lost Cause, yes, great band, they were at the Summer Festival thing, and Stoned as well. More to follow. 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So how about that? 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Being held by our very own John O'Donald. Yeah, I'll be coming straight in, you know it, after the community outros. Sheppey Imagine FM Dragons, Believer.
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0: Now, are you all wide awake now? There you go, Imagine Dragons with Believer. Yes, I heard that yesterday. I believe our very own Amanda played it in the afternoon. I was like, yeah, I'm putting that one on my playlist. How is that for a wake-up tune? This day, Friday the 19th of June, the time is now 10:08, 53, nearly 10:09. Yes, as always, you've got Babs as broadcaster bringing you the mid-morning show from 10 through till one, sponsored by our very own Hutchinson's Roofing. Yes, we've got a new sponsor. Maybe I should have asked them a couple of weeks ago. Yeah, I wonder whether I get a commission if I get them to come in and do my roof on my shed. It's not leaking. It's holding off. Yes, as always, I'm in this morning. I'm starting things off a little different today. As you heard, if anyone was listening the other night, yes, Babs was naughty. Last week I played a chart breaker. Yes, I played a chart breaker. I can't say which one it was. But yes, I played a chart breaker early. So I've got no new music this week. And the boss is off as well. So it gives him a week off, doesn't it? Normally he's out the back throwing all the new music on straight away as soon as I come in. Now I've got to wait until next week for it. So unfortunately, my shows are going to go a week behind now. Well, I learn. We learn. We can't do anything more than what we do. That's what I normally do. New music. I will still be bringing you new music added to the system for the last hour. But this first hour, like I said, I've been starting to collate all my lists, all my music, everything that I've started to do from when I first came in. A huge 3 years ago. 3 years ago. Wow. The time has just flown by. Really has. Like I said, I classic gold award winner 2024, I believe. I'll double check. I'll go and check the poster in a minute. Either 23 or 24. Yeah, 24, because it was 23 I came in. Yes, so it came in as a gold award winner for Newcomer of the Year. That was when I was playing different music. You're going to get a little taste of that. I have literally got my list in front of me that I was writing out when I first came in all them years ago. So I'm going to throw you back a few tunes, and then I'm going to go into a little bit of more modern music about halfway through my time here at Sheppy FM, and then fill in with any dedications, requests, or shout outs. As always, you know what to do by now. You can always get me on the old dog and bone, 01 795 66 5898. You can always send me that cheeky text. As always, I've messaged myself in the systems. Ear are up and running. Good morning, bye. Yeah, I've got sunshine and I've got a wavy hand. You can always message me, like I said, 07938221617. Like I said, messages are running. Don't forget, if you're sat in front of a computer, PC, I'll take the grape out of my mouth. I might be able to talk a bit better. There you go, that's better, isn't it? See, I'm eating grapes, breakfast, healthy. Yes, you can, if you're sat on a computer, PC, tablet, laptop thing, or whatever, as always, you can email me, contact@sheppyfm.org.uk. 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And you can message me directly through to the studio, like Posh Page has already. She is on the ball. She's messaged me 10 minutes before I even started. I was stood outside having my cup of coffee and waking up. Yes, all tuned in at the college library today. Ooh, college library. Yeah, I thought you was up early this morning. She was up and gone before I'd even got up. In and on a lesson. But free to do work at any time. Oh, good. That's what I like to hear. So turn it up, crank it up, and let everybody else have a listen. And like I said, let me know where you are listening from today, because we are now on DAB as well. We are digital. Just simply play Sheppy FM. Search for Sheppy FM on that. And like I said, I'm going to take you through a rewind of mine from my work from 3 years ago. This is how I first came in. How about this? You remember this one? Eruption, one-way ticket, a little bit of disco from 1979, and then I'm popping it in with a little bit of country. This goes out to my sister as well, Dolly Parton, Jolene. Enjoy these two back-to-back, and then I'll be back. Enjoy these. When I press the right button, it might help, won't it?
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0: There you go. How about that for a nice little calming start? There you go. That was Jolene with Dolly Parton. Like I said, taking you back to... I'm looking. Somewhere around the end of 23. Yes, I came in around summertime 2023 was when I first approached. As a listener, I used to sit here listening to Sheppy FM over and over, and a few other radio stations, but I kept coming back. I've got a missed call on the text number. Maybe whoever just called the text line, maybe you want to ring the landline number, 01795 665 8 and 98. That's the phone line number to contact me rather than the text number. We can't answer the text phones, that's just for messages. Yes, like I said, I came in summer 23. Roughly, popped in, did a few little, you know, people got me in and then said, it's like, hi, this is Babs. And I was very shy, very timid, nothing like I am now. Nothing. Yes, and just showcasing how I started, how I've progressed, and then where I've come from. Like I said, if it wasn't for Sheppy FM, I may not be where I am today. Like I said, it does more than just a radio station, and we're a community radio station. We're here for everybody. I'm going to bring you through now to the 90s. Yes, I went through my list. Like I said, a little bit of Dolly Parton there for you. And I've forgotten the other one that I played. Yeah. No, it didn't. It was One Way Ticket, wasn't it? By Eruption. Yes, and I heard that. That was one of my favourite songs growing up. I remember it. Just one second. I got somebody at the door, so I'm going to read these off for you. I've got Queen with A Break Through, a classic track for you, and then I've got Dire Straits with Money for Nothing. It's classics from 1985, and hopefully I should be back with you very shortly. Enjoy these two back to back.
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0: not singing along to that, not at all, but I bet you all was. There you go, Status Quo with The Wanderer there, classics from 1984. Like I said, taking you back on a little memory of when I came in, sometime between the summer and winter of 2023. Yes, I've got loads of bits of paper, but in those days I didn't write the dates on it or anything like that. All I know is that I remember writing 70s, 80s, 90s and 2000s down, because that was the way that we were told, well, it's the easiest way to start in, you know, getting to know what music was in the system. I hope you're enjoying my little refresh going back over the years. Why not? It's something different. Like I said, I can't do what I normally do because Badge was being very naughty and he keeps playing out the pre-releases for the charts. So now I've got to wait until the week after. So this week I'm a complete mix-up. And even though that I did my homework last night and the night before, got up this morning, I'm like, do I really want to do that? And I'm like, made another list, and I'm like, I've got another list for me just in case. And I'm like, I don't want to do that, actually. I'm enjoying what I'm doing. I wouldn't play half of these now. Anyway, as always, if you're enjoying the music and you're enjoying the tunes, or you would like to change the tunes, or even dedication or request, my words are coming out slowly. They are there. As always, you know what to do. You can get me on the old dog and bone, 01795 665 8 and 98. You can always send me that cheeky text. As always, I'm still just waving at myself saying good morning at the moment. Where's these messages? 07938221617. 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And we're also Tourist Information Centre. So if you want to know what's going on and about around Sheppey and local areas, why not pop along and see what we can advise you of? See what's out and about. I've got a few things on my phone that I can read you out after, but I'm going to go into the 90s section now at the moment. Now, you're going to enjoy this. I've got them all wrote down here. I played this one first. Yes, I played Hanson, Bop, number one. Number two was TLC and by Waterfall. Number three, you're going to get it, Hadaway, What Is Love. Enjoy these three back to back while I wait for this huge influx of messages. Oh, Mrs. Babs, all tuned in. Music tunes, I hope it's loud and proud in the back garden. Enjoy the neighbours. I hope you enjoy these three back to back after a quick little jingle.
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0: And yes, I finished a little bit quicker than I was anticipating. I was happily singing along to that. Yes, I hope you're enjoying Babsy's refresh from 3 years ago. Yes, about sometime between summer and winter of 2023. Yes, everything's fine. Everything's good in the studio this morning. Oh, just visitors coming in. See, my brain, it's there. Yes, just visitors coming in, involved with the people who sponsored or to sponsor the radio station. So I was coming in to have a look and see what we actually do and see where it all goes off. Yeah. And they'd pick the day to come in when Babs was in. Yes, it's all good though, all good. Yes, hope you're enjoying my little refresh from 3 years ago-ish. Yeah, we are in 26, 25, 24, 23, yeah, 3 years. Ago. See, I've got a count in my head. Yes, and did you know, do you ever get the feeling that the weather's trying to see how far it can push us? Just a little bit. Today's the start of a proper hot spell, and forecasters say the heat's sticking around until all next week. Yes, there's an amber alert out there across the southern England because temperatures are climbing fast, very fast. Well, look, yesterday was only 27. I think we hit 28 in our garden. I'm sure we did. And yes, temperatures are climbing fast and the air's turning into that thick, humid stuff that makes you feel like you're wearing the atmosphere. They're saying it's all linked to a European heat dome. Heat dome? No, don't go down there, Babs. Don't go down there. Drifting over, which basically traps the warm air and keeps it sitting on top of us. It's got nothing to do with them white lines that they set up right up in the stratosphere, is it? Well, keeps the hot air underneath. Cold it, yeah, you know how it works. But yes, that's the reason we've got a lot of high and hot air pressure sitting over us at the moment. So it's only going to get hotter. And like I said, there is an amber alert out there. So stay safe and make sure you keep dehydrated. Make sure you keep hydrated and try and stay out of the sun as much as you can. I won't say the other thing because never mind. Right, how about this? I'm going into the 2000s at the moment. Yes, going into the 2000s. I hope you've enjoyed that. Where's my bit of paper? There it is. Yes, and my 90s. What did I bring you? I brought you Handsome and Bop. Yes, TLC, Waterfalls. Yes, and then finished it off with Hadaway. Do you remember that one? What is Love? Yes, What Was Love? The list that was on my list that I did not play that week was I had Calvin Harris, Miracles, original version. I had Gat De Cor, Passion. Do You Want It Right Now? No. And I also had Rosella, Everybody's Free. And maybe I should have played them three instead. But I'm not playing what was on my list. I'm actually playing what I played this time months ago, years ago even. So we're hitting the 2000s. Are you ready for this for a big mix-up? Well, let me put it one way. My list I've got 2000s, right. I've got Mel C, Never Be The Same Again, R&B style. Mel C, Who Told You? I've got Jay Huss and Drake, Bad Men Don't Dance. I've got Nicki Minaj, Starships. I've got Olly Murs, nothing on that. I've just got Olly Murs written down, that was it. I've got Robbie Williams, 2004 rock DJ. I got Duffy, Rock Ferry. Ooh, do you remember that one? That's a nice chilled back one, isn't it? And then I got Sonique, It Feels So Good, I Put A Spell On You. And then, that's two songs, isn't it? And then I also had All Saints, Pure Shore. And then I had Baha Men, Who Let The Dogs Out. Do you remember that one? I heard that a couple of months, about a month back. Yeah, I think somebody came in and did a dog interview and then they put that on. It was funny. It was good. All in good fun. And then Craig David, Fill Me In. And then Leanne Rimes. I didn't write anything down for that. I just wrote Leanne Rimes. And then I even got Britney on there right at the end saying, oops, I did it again. Which do you think out of them am I going to play? I've got 1, 2, 3, 4, 5 for you. 5 out of that list I've just read out. I'm not going to tell you what they are until I play them. Except for this first one. How about this? You know what? I lost my button again, haven't I? Yeah, I'll press this and then I'll be coming in with Nicki Minaj first. Starships, 2011. I liked this when it was out, I really did.
1: 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We are proud of all our volunteers and our excellent training programme and remain inclusive for all.
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0: the weather in just a moment.
1: If you're caring for someone receiving a repeat prescription, they could be storing up medicine they don't use or need. This year alone, an estimated £4.9 million will be wasted on unused medicines, which could be reinvested into improving your NHS services. So don't be afraid to check their medication. Encourage them to only order what they need and take any that's not being used back to their local pharmacy for safe disposal. Help us make more of your NHS.
2: And yes, I'll put that in there. Taking the latest forecast of Kent. I've lost it. This afternoon will be largely sunny with just a few areas of cloud drifting in from the south. From the north. A very warm day, hot for some. Tonight will remain dry and settled with mostly clear skies and a warm night. Yes, let's take a look. We have humidity today of 69%. Visibility is good. Good. Your pressure today is 1,012 millibars and steady. It really is steady. Let's take a look upwards. Look upwards. Your pollen today is very high, unfortunately. Your UV is high. And your pollution is low. Taking a look, your sunset tonight is at 17 minutes past 9 p.m. We are currently sat at 24 degrees. Yes, we are sat at 24 degrees. Highs today of 27. Let's take a look at your tide times for the moment. Let's have a look. We are on a low tide of 1.03 meters. Your next high tide will be at 37 minutes past 4 p.m. with a height of 5.57 meters. That's all for now. I hope you're well. We'll be coming back in a minute for a coffee break. I'm going to leave you. How about this? Duffy with Rocker Ferry, Craig David, Fill Me In, and then I'm going to put one more on. I'll let you enjoy it when it comes. Take 10 minutes out.
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Yes, there you go, Baha Men, Who Let the Dogs Out, taking you back a little bit of dance from 2000. Like I said, I heard that about a month or so back when somebody was having an interview during the day about therapy dogs, yes. So, but yes, that was on my playlist from the 2000s. Like I said, taking you back through a little bit of music, what I used to play when I first came into the radio about 3 years ago. Yes, it is summer to winter 23 is when I started, and like I said, I came in, appeared on a few shows, said hello, and put a few little bits of input of music and said, right, what do you listen to, what do you hear, what do you... And I'm like, I'm a music man. Babs is a music man. I literally like everything from ABBA to ZZ Top inclusive. Don't like all tracks, don't like all artists, but I do pretty much like at least one track of every artist that's been out there. This is why I am known as a jukebox. Yes, when the music's in front of me, I can sit there, I can click it, I can play it, I can put it in a list, and I can say, yes, that's good, no, that's not good. But in the first days, I just came in and I was like, I know this, I know that, and I know that. I didn't understand about flow and ebb and things like that. As you can tell, it's a little bit up and down this morning. Morning, but that's the way I

0: was in the first place. Like I said, I had quite a few songs, so I didn't say what they were. I just played them, and I hope you enjoyed your 11 o'clock. It's something different for a change. Like I said, I brought you Duffy with Rock Ferry. That's one Duffy. Sorry. That's because I'm trying to swallow my grape. Yes, Duffy, that's one of the few Duffy songs that I do like. It's one of them chill out. It really is. Sit back and relax. And then I brought you Craig David with Fill Me In, a number one that had to be played. And then Jay Huss featuring Drake, Who Told You? And if you like that kind of hip-hop R&B or reggae, Afrobeat and that kind of thing, don't forget, we are in Mr. and Mrs. Babs are normally in on a Thursday night. Last night, I was in on my own just doing reggae and Afrobeat. Quite enjoyed it. A little bit of hip-hop as well. Only hip-hop that was on the system, because I got something to come yet. A couple of weeks off yet, at least. Like I said, I've got to go through my music and make sure it's all clean. But I'm going to carry on for now. This just goes to show. See, I tried planning all my shows, and it's like, nah, this is how I always run on in the early days. I've got two more left to finish off from the 2000s. Like I said, I mixed them up because I didn't want to bring you who let the dogs out for your 11 o'clock coffee break. Nah, that's not quite right, is it? But I have got this one for you. It's Britney Spears. You know which one it is. Oops, I did it again. I always do, don't I? And then I'm going to finish off my 2000s way back when, 3 years ago, with Sonic, I Put a Spell on You. Enjoy these two back to back. But if you want a dedication, request, or a shout out, you know what to do. Take a listen to this.
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0: there's something I want you to have.
1: 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But wait a minute, isn't this?
0: Yeah, yes it is.
1: But I thought the old lady dropped it into the ocean in the air.

0: There you go, Sonic. I put a spell on you, taking you back and finishing off a My 2000 era from 2023. I hope you're enjoying the flow so far. Like I said, if you don't like the flow, or you want to change the flow, or you're thinking of a song, a dedication, or a request, as always, you know what to do. You can get on the old dog and bone. Give me a call, 01795-665-5898. You can always send me that cheeky text, as always. I'm still waving to myself here. 07938221617. I don't mind because I'm all on my own. No bosses in, so I can misbehave today, and I'm not. That's unusual for me. Normally, I misbehave. But no, like I said, I'm bringing you a playlist way back when, 3 years ago, when I first came into the studio. Yes, yes, and it seems such a long, long way away. It really does, right? That's what I was waiting for. Anyway, got a quick little sponsorship advertisement coming in. Our very own Hutchinson's. Roofing and a building supply specialist. Yes, like I said, I might go in there to tap them up and see if I can get a discount for coming doing my roof on my shed. Why not? It's the way it goes. Yes, we got a quick little spot advertisement coming in, and then I'm going to go back in now. Now, this list is from 2024. Yes, yes, quick looking up my bits of paper. The next section that I'm going to go into is from about September, October 2024. That's all it says. It says September, October. So it's around that time. So yes, moving on a year now. I hope you enjoy it and I don't scare you too much. But it should show you where my music changed from when I first came in to a year later. This is once I started getting to know what music was on the system. But how about this then? Quick little jingle and then I'm coming back in. You sit back, relax, and enjoy these three in the sun. Bob Marley, Three Little Birds. Bobby McFerrin, Don't Worry, Be Happy. Classic from a reggae from 1980, a classic tune from 1988, and then going back a couple of years, back to 95. This is classed as a party. Katrina and the Waves, Walking on Sunshine. Play them three while I wait for all this huge influx of dedications, requests, and shout outs. Enjoy these when I press the right button, isn't it?
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0: And there you go, Walking on Sunshine with Katrina and the Waves. Like I said, I hope you're enjoying my rewind, going back to, October 24. Like I said, just showing you how my music has progressed from right in the beginning. I've just gone on to the messages. I've got a message come in at 10:30. Car going the wrong way up the A249 just before the bridge. I will have a look at that. I will have a look at the traffic and travel and see if there's anything on there. But if anybody else knows anything about that, do you know what to do? Give me a message. Give me a ring on 01795-665898. You can always send me that cheeky text. It's quicker. 07938221617. Always bearing in mind, make sure it is safe and legal to do so if you are sat in a car around there. I'll have a check in a minute. I'm going to carry on for now. How about this? I was playing Walking on Sunshine. I played you three sunny, upbeat, you know, Bob Marley, Three Little Birds, Bobby McFerrin, Don't Worry, Be Happy. We had the adverts come in, and then I finished off with Katrina and the Waves, Walking on Sunshine. Now, a little bit of ska. I know Mrs. Babs don't like ska, but this is different. This is 1979, Madness, One Step Beyond.
1: Hey, you! Don't watch that! What's this?
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1: Mike up my even help, Babs, mightn't it? 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This four-hour workshop will take place on Monday the 22nd of June between 10 a.m. and 2 p.m. and costs £9.50. Participants will enjoy an opportunity to engage with nature, observe stunning landscape and learn new skills. Be taken on an immersive and sensory journey. Make an item to keep from the wild clay they have gathered. Enjoy a hot drink and some reflection time. Be transported to and from the workshop. That's quite nice. Yeah, that's quite good. Handy. Availability is limited as the cost is heavily subsidised. We expect spaces to sell quickly, so to book your places. Are you ready? Have you got a pen and piece of paper ready? It's email julie.c@sheppeymatters.org.uk or gemma@sheppeymatters.org.uk, or you can call 01795 585 335. Participants will be notified of collection drop-off points and times. There you go. Next one up, Ray's at it again. He's always at it, isn't he? He's always out and about raising money and funds and everything that he does for the Rotary Club. But this time he's doing a 12,000 foot skydive at the Headcorn Aerodrome on July the 5th at 12 noon, all in aid of raising money for the upstairs toilet at the Castle Connections. To donate, please pop into the centre. It's as simple as that. So if you pop into the Castle Connections Centre or pop in here, we will be able to take it and let you know. Yes, another one. Go on then. Let's see. Make me check. Yeah, double one. This is one for July. Take a look at this one. Sheerness East Working Men's Club present. They are presenting a Fleetwood Mac by candlelight by Annie Love, followed by featuring Lenny on guitar, followed by Divas Discos, party songs from the 60s and 70s. Now tickets are £15 each. This is taking place on Friday the 10th of July from 7 p.m. till 11 p.m. But this is including a hot and cold buffet in the break. Available from Paula or behind the bar. Behind the bar where? It doesn't tell me. Working Men, East Working Men's Club. There you go. Just 2 seconds. Across the Isle of Sheppey. There you go, pause that one. Yes, it was. It's right at the top, isn't it? Sheerness East Working Men's Club. Yes, so pop into there and you can get a ticket from behind the bar. Or you can ring, are you ready? 07780900306. That's a lot of zeros, isn't it? And if there's any information that you've missed or you didn't quite catch or you'd like to get a recap on it, you know what to do. You can ring me on the studio, as always. Dog and Bone is 01795 665 5898. You can always send me that cheeky text, as always, 07938 221617. Man, I won't be able to answer a text back, will I? I'm going to carry on for now. After, we got a quick little seaside bar competition jingle and then roadshow jingle, and then I'm going to finish off my 2000 things. DJ Fresh, Gold Dust and Bob Sinclair and QTB, Sounds of Freedom, and then I'll be back after that. Enjoy!
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And there you go, Bob Sinclair and QTB there with Sounds of Freedom. Finishing off, before that was DJ Fresh with Gold Dust. Yes, Gold Dust. Finishing off my playlist from September, October 2024. So if you compare that to the first hours of music, you can see where my music was going. You can see how much that I'd actually learnt and, yeah, well, just learnt how to get clever. I'll be really, really smart. I don't know what it was. I just, like I said, I'm a jukebox. I love music. I love everything. Everything. Including anything. I'm just having a look through this. Yes, I got a message through before. Went back on the thingy, on the map, the TomTom. There's nothing showing up. There's nothing showing up. And it's like, so, yeah, I don't know what happened unless it's been pulled over and, you know, escorted off the road. Doesn't seem to be anything going on at the moment. But if there was anything still loitering out there, you know what to do. Like I said, I got a message saying that there was a car going up the wrong way, up the A249, just before the bridge. So that's not very good, is it? Yes, but as always, if you are aware of anything on that, or it is still happening, or whatever, as always, you can jump on the Dog and Bone, as long as it's safe and legal to do so. Give me a call, 01-795-665-8-98. There you go, that's for any more information on that. And Mrs. Babs is enjoying the tune. She's enjoying it. Good, good. I hope you all are too. I'm going to go into a little bit of new music now. The time is 12:14, almost 15, almost quarter past 12. I'm only here for another 30 minutes-ish. And then, oh, I was just making sure that Ben's wasn't the missus. It's all right. No, it's not. It's Ben's. I see it. And it's like, oh, is that? No, it's not. No, it's nice. No, it's nice. Yes. Going into a little bit of new music now. Like I said, I can't do what I normally do. So I'm going to have to be a week behind. But I'm going through the books. I'm going through the books first. This music is put on for us by Mick Terry and Trevor Fox. It is all collated, put on, and then loads of information found out for us. The first one I've got for you is called Benjamin Irvin, featuring Valerie Noir. And this is called, if I get the right bit of paper, it isn't that one, it's that one, isn't it? See, I've got two bits of paper for you. where did I say? It's there. I've just read it. I've just done it. There you go. Head side.

0: built a career in power generation, generator project management, and advanced electrical testing. In addition to the music in connection with Neural Nights, Benjamin Irvin also created music for himself and to share with the world as a whole. Heads High is about staying confident, proud, and strong, even when people try to bring you down. The song encourages listeners to keep their heads up and move forward with self-respect. That information is brought to you by Ed Shed Music. So let's take a listen to this then. Heads High by Benjamin Irvin featuring Valerie Noir. Little bit of upbeat pop swing. What do you make of this one? Come straight in after a jingle.
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3: Hold

And there you go. What did you think of that one then? That was... I forgot what I just played. No, I didn't. It's there, isn't it? That was Benjamin Irvin featuring Valerie Noir with Heads High. A little bit of swing on that one. Next one I've got coming up for you. This one is... Now, let me get this right. Let me try and get this name right. This is Nawawin. Najawin featuring Natte with Easy. This is a general pop tune, but this is by Austrian producer and artist Nawin Najaa. I presume you don't pronounce the J. Nawin delivers pure sonic euphoria with his latest single, Easy. True to its name, this track is an effortless blend of infectious pop hooks and modern EDM production. A little bit of EDM, but it's not too bad. Making it an undeniable dance floor anthem. Driven by a powerful high energy beat and massive radio-ready chorus, Easy is the perfect, seamless transition track to bridge any contemporary pop, dance or EDM set. Ooh, there you go. Say, no. Born in Upper Austria, living now in Vienna, Austria. He's still in Austria. I started publishing my music on streaming platforms in August 2024. My focus lies on EDM and pop.

We have had a few. There is a couple on the system, and I remember playing one a few months ago. But this is a general pop with a little bit of EDM production in it. And this information, that information was brought to you by iPluggers. So take a listen to this. It's called Easy, and sorry for the pronunciation if I can't say it. It's N-A-J-A and then W-I-E-N. So it's Nawien, I think, featuring Natte with Easy. New one added to our system. Nice little chilled start, isn't it? Wait for it.

0: There you go. Naween featuring Natte with Easy There. Add a new one added to our system. Like I said, we've got loads of dance, Mrs. Babs. Loads of dance, see? She didn't know. She moans at me because she likes to do her style. But I say, we've got loads in there. She never does it. Never does it. But it's not really her cup of tea. But if you are into that kind of music, as always, we do have the Friday night dance vibes tonight with Mrs. Babs. Pretty much 90s, 2000, and a little mix, especially if I send her a request or two in. She'll throw them in for me. And then we've got the house party tonight. Don't forget, we're all round to... It's Angie. Here, it was funny this morning. Yes, we're all round to Angie Brown's house tonight. We're going to bust her kitchen walls open, aren't we? She's having a house party, so we're all going to join in. Good mix of music. Awesome show. It's only a quick show, but it's an awesome show. And then don't forget, we're being finished off tonight. Let me press this little clicky button here. Play Sheffield through tonight. No, that's yesterday. That's yesterday. Oh, it's not even updated. Let me check this one. There we go. That's it. No, we're not. That's reset. No, unfortunately, it's then. No, I can't tell you what we're on unless somebody posts it on Facebook before I come off air, because unfortunately, the Instagram and the Twitter or X thing, you know what it is. Yeah, it's still there from Thursdays, unfortunately. And when's it? No, that's Wednesday. No, that's Thursday. Nope, I don't know how to do it. I don't know how to do that. I'm only just learning the computer side of it. I know where the music is. I know how to find that. But yes, and then if you're still into your dance fix and you haven't really had enough of a dance fix, don't forget Club Sheppy, 9 p.m. till 12 p.m. on Saturday. Our very own boss, Mr. Wayne Cordwell, he brings a club to you instead, so you can stay at home, push your furniture back, pour yourself a drink, or whatever your beverage may be of choice, or whatever. I can't condone anything, but yes, as always, and then you can bop away and dance away. He normally brings you a 3, 3, and 3, so 3 dance, 3 garage, and then 3 of something else. So that's the way it goes on a Saturday night. Like I said, we never leave you alone. I'm trying to find things and press the button while I'm also doing this. Yes, just refreshing the messages, and like I said, going into new music now. This is Never Let Me Go. This is Alex Zind. Have I got the right one in the list? Yes, I have. Just double check. I've got a list and I've got 2-3 books of paper and I've got to keep switching between one. Yeah, Alex Zind and Livy Lauren. This is Never Let Me Go. Another dance pop tune. Dance pop. See, I'm sticking with dance pop today. Why not? Alex Zind, or Zind, who was nominated for the German Songwriting Award for his last single, is back with a new track, Never Let Me Go. A captivating collaboration with London-based singer Livy Lauren. The track stands out with an instantly catchy hook, powerful beats, and a modern international production. Livy Lauren's distinctive voice, with its incredible range, leads the song emotionally, depth, and combined with Alex Zind's dynamic sound, creates real hit potential. Never Let Me Go blends club energy with radio-friendly catchiness. That's always good. Always good if it's radio-friendly, because we can play it without worrying. And is guaranteed to get stuck in your head. So this is one to keep it stuck in your head. I might have to play it every week then. Alex Zind is an award-winning German music producer, pianist, composer, and remixer from Frankfurt am Main. He is known for his stylistic diversity, which ranges from deep house and pop to dance and indie. Again, that information was brought to you by iPluggers. That's typical. I just thought I'd beat that. I really thought that I'd beat that advert coming in. But no, we've got to pay the bills. Oh, it's our sponsor itself. So yes, we've got to put that in. Yes, a quick advertisement by our new sponsor, Hutchinson's. There you go. Hutchinson's Roofing and Building Supplies. I'm organised. I am very organised this morning, which is unlike me. Yes, quick sponsor by them. And then Sheppy FM Sales. And again, if you are interested in advertising, sponsorship, or anything like that, don't forget to send an email. I'll come back with that information. 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Julie C and sponsorship or anything like that. And then I'm going to come in with another one, that Never Let Me Go. 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

And there you go. What did you think of that one then? Never Let Me Go by Alex Zind and Livy Lauren. That was quite nice, wasn't it? That was quite nice. Like I said, my headphones are full blast. Just 2 seconds. 2 seconds. 2 seconds. Oh, 1 second. I'll be back. Yes. There you go. Yes, I'm back. I'm back. I'm back, guys. Yes, there you go. Just letting the next presenter in. Yes, the afternoon plus. It's coming up that quick already. Yeah, the time is 12:35. And Mr. Martin Cox has just entered the building. Getting ready to warm up. Well, I'll have to cool the seat down now, won't I? Otherwise, as it is. Yes, what was I saying? What was I saying? Yes, there you go. That was, what did I say? Never Let Me Go. Going on now, this one might be a little bit of dance pop for you. This is called Where Do Land. Now, let me try and get this. This is right. Weezer, Whyzer. So Weezer and Elsie Moras. And this. Let me breathe it in, Comas estas señorita. Yeah, there you go. That was a mouthful, wasn't it? Summery pop meets Latin flair. Belgian producer, Weezer and singer Elsie Moras join forces. The result is Como estas señorita. An infectious pop dance track with warm Latin influences that perfectly capture the vibe of sultry summer nights. The song tells the story of a first encounter in a summery bar, a glance, a smile, and that one moment when everything seems to stand still. While the vibe's just right and the dance floor's hot, the tension grows between two people who have only just met. It's a real connection, or just a dream. That playful, almost dreamy tension runs as a common thread throughout the entire song. With lines like "Como estás, señorita? Eres muy bonita," and "I feel like I'm falling, I'm feeling alive." The track translates that first spark of falling in love into an irresistible sing-along top line. The track builds up to an infectious hook where "Ooh-wee, ooh-wee, ooh-wee" instantly sticks in your head and it makes it impossible to sit still. Well, let's see if I can get you all dancing and bopping along to this one. That information was brought to you by Zing Records. So let's try and say this again. Weezer and Elsie Moras with "Como estás, señorita?" This newly added to our systems. Take a listen to this. What do you reckon?

And yes, there you go. What did you think of that one then? Wiser and Elsie Mraz with Como Estas, Señorita. I quite enjoyed that. And seeing though I was going for that little kind of the Latino kind of thing, you know what I mean. Yes, how about this one? This one is called Love is Dead. This is Self Love Summer. Maybe me, I haven't got the page ready. I was not busy talking. Never let me go. No, bottom to the top, Miami Glow. We got the glow. What did I say it was called? Self Love Summer. There you go, Babs. I've already wrote it down. It's there. There, this is Love is Dead, Self Love Summer. Another dance pop tune for you. Summer kicks off in the Northern Hemisphere as Love is Dead release. Self Love Summer. A catchy Scandinavian pop track encouraging young women to make summer 2026 their own. Based in Oslo, the five members met at Barber Academy and debuted with Dead Love in autumn 2025. Yes, I played that one. Yes, Self Love Summer is their fourth single and their third release this year. Written during a cold Norwegian winter. Make a summer song in winter? Yeah, that makes logic. With British songwriter Kate Mattson and Swedish producer Anton Melin, the track captures a bright, freeing summer feeling. It tells the story of breaking free from an unfulfilling relationship, turning heartbreak into healing and choosing yourself rather than focusing on romance. The song celebrates self-love, confidence and female empowerment. Love is Dead takes on a hot girl summer with real meaning. That information was brought to you by iPlug. So take a listen to this. Love is Dead, Self-Love Summer.

0: And there you go. That was one that... I forgot to press stop next because I was busy chatting about what's coming up and up and coming with Sheppy FM. I ain't going to say nothing because I'll let Martin tell you all about it when he comes in for the Afternoon Plus show. Nice little bit of... yeah, it might be fun. Right, reading you that one. That was Whitfield featuring Love Foundation, UK and Rocco Lino, DJ Sugar. That's a little bit of electro dance pop. Whitfield returns with Sugar. It's catchy, high-energy Euro dance banger that brings classic Whitfield magic into 2026. Wasn't it nice? I enjoyed that. I really did. Sugar is the kind of record that brings energy and keeps listeners tuned in. It is a highly energy addition to any playlist, combining a global track record with peak dance floor performance. Born Sanne Charlotte Carlson on April the 11th, 1970 in Denmark, she rose to international fame in 1994 with a debut single, Saturday Night. Everybody knows that. Saturday night. Yeah, you know it. Which became a global phenomenon. The track topped the charts in multiple countries, went straight to number one in the UK with her unmistakable voice, infectious energy and timeless dance anthems. Whitfield continues to deliver feel-good, dance-floor-ready music that appeals to both long-time fans and new generations. Again, that was brought to you by iPlug. Yes, so there you go. A little bit of electro dance pop for you. The time is now coming up very sharply to 12:50. It's about my time to sign off and make way for our very own Martin Cox taking you through for the Afternoon Plus show. I've literally got a couple of songs on, and that's probably it. So I'm going to leave you with this one. This is another one. It's going to be a couple of new songs that have been added to our system. This is Manuel River and Great Adams with Shay. And then I got, I don't know. I'm going to have a look. I've got to be very, very quick. I'm going to put one more, possibly two more in before I go. It's been a pleasure being here, as always. I lost it. Yes, it's like, let's say, take care out there today in the sun. Make sure you stay in the shade as much as you can. Stay that hydrated more than anything. Take care. Goodbye. God bless.
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0: the weather in just a moment.
1: 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This year alone, an estimated £4.9 million will be wasted on unused medicines, which could be reinvested into improving your NHS services. So don't be afraid to check their medication. Encourage them to only order what they need and take any that's not being used back to their local pharmacy for safe disposal. Help us make more of your NHS.
2: All right, well, good afternoon. This afternoon will largely be sunny with just a few areas of cloud drifting from the south at times. A very warm day and it's going to be very hot for some, so make sure you stay well hydrated today. Today, pollen is going to be very high, UV's high and pollution is low. The temperature today, highs of 26 and lows of 14. And currently we're on 26, might be a little bit wrong, my car said it was 32 on the way in, so yeah, it's quite warm out there today. Tides today, we are currently on a low tide at 1.03 metres. The next tide today is going to be a high tide at 5.57 metres, and that'll be at 37 minutes past 4. And that is it for your weather.
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0: Right, well, good afternoon. You are listening to the Afternoon Plus show with me, Martin Cox, on Sheppey FM 92.2 and on DAB. Thanks to Babs for the morning show. Some great music there. I hope you agree with me. 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

listen to her. That was a hard take on me. I know that one for a while. Coming up, I've got two requests now. I got Cyndi Lauper and Girls Just Want to Have Fun and Share, Believe. This is for, I can't see her name now, Izzy. Enjoy.

All right, that was Sherm Believe. That was released, where are we? On the 19th of October 1988, where I believe it became number one, and it stayed around for 7 weeks. Amazing. Up next, I've got another request. This is for Lisa, listening from her office in Queenborough. It's Spice Girls, Wannabe.

0: No, that was Katy Perry and Firework. Great song. Right, I want to hear where you're listening from. 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

No, that was Miley Cyrus and Flowers from 2023. That's one of my son's favourite songs at the moment. He loves it for some reason. Anyway, up next I've got another request, and this one is from Chris with a K. Chris with a K. And it is Backstreet Boys, I Want It That Way.

0: feeling.
1: Got this feeling in my body.
0: It was Justin Timberlake and Can't Stop the Feeling. That was released on the 6th of May 2016. It seems like yesterday that was released. Coming up on the show today at 2 o'clock, we've got a bit of community news for you. And then at 3, we've got a bit more weather. And tea at 3, we've got some great tracks for you. And then around 3:30, I'm going to start getting you ready for the weekend. Don't forget, if you have any requests, you can text me on 07938 22 16 17. Come on and let me know what you want to hear. Up next, I've got Natalie Imbruglia and Torn.

That was Lady Gaga on Poker Face from 2009, right? Up next, I got another request. I'm doing well with requests today. This one is for a good friend of mine, Kelso. He is listening from Whitney in Surrey, and it's TLC and No Scrubs.

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1: Ash is doing a 24-hour fishathon. The goal is to catch as many fish as possible in 24 hours. 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It's also on a Saturday, the 4th of July, from 12 p.m. to 5 p.m. Ticket prices are £5 per person. They're available to buy from Sheppey Community Media Centre and from the Castle Tavern from the 10th of June. On the bill so far are Lost Cause and Stone. There will be more to follow. And at the Criterion Theatre in Bluetown, Isle of Sheppey, are having a barn dance Wednesday the 1st of July, 1 p.m. and that's £15 per person. This includes sausage and chips. All tickets are subject to a booking fee. And that is the Criterion Theatre, 69 High Street, Bluetown, Sheerness, Isle of Sheppey, ME12 1RW. And the phone number is 01795 662 981. Or you can email them on the Criterion Bluetown at outlook.com.
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No, and that was Pharrell Williams and Happy from 2013. I can't believe it. Right, quick couple of shout-outs. Shout-out to Charlie Mills, the one and only lorry driver. I've known him for years. Works for a company just off the island. And that one for... shout-out to Lord Jack Daniels at First Bus in Bath. The buses need driving, apparently, and he needs to get back to work. Yes, he does. No wonder they're always late. Also, I've got a request. Maddie has requested Harry Styles' Sign of Times, and she wants to dedicate it to her partner, Paul, as his favourite song. Well, yes, you can. Here it is.

Harry Styles and Sign of the Times, and that was for Muddy and Paul. I hope you enjoyed that. What a beautiful song that is. I mentioned before someone called Lord Jack Daniels. I'm going to dedicate this song to him because, well, he really needs to get those buses moving. So, Lord Jack Daniels, this one is for you, mate.

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1: And that was Christina Aguilera. And as she said, she's a genie in a bottle. I've had another request. I'm not sure who it's from, but you haven't left your name. But you are working hard in Bluetown. So thanks for listening. And this one's for you.

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0: No, that was Kelly Clarkson, Since You've Been Gone from 2004. Right, I have got a shout out. This one is going to one of probably my biggest supporters, my little friend Megan. She's lovely. Anyway, Megan, this one is for you because I know you like it.
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0: No, that was Hanson and Mbop. And that was number one in 1997. Can you believe 1997? That a long time ago. Yeah, I remember it like it was yesterday. Anyway, up next, I've got Lady Gaga and Bruno Mars with Die With A Smile.
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Oh, that was Coldplay and Viva La Vida. I never get that right. From back in 2008, can you believe it? Oh, it's worst part of my job, I think, doing this, is find out the years the song's released, because it makes you feel really old. Anyway, I've had another request, and you know how to request. You can text us on 07938 221 617, or you can message me on Facebook, The Martin Cox Show on Ship FM 92.2. So yeah, send in your request. Anyway, this one is from Victoria, and Victoria has said, let me just see, can I request Santa featuring Rob Thomas and Smooth? She is working from home in Laysdown overlooking the sea. Very nice. Well, Victoria, yes you can, and it's this one's for you.

0: together in just a moment.
1: 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This year alone, an estimated £4.9 million will be wasted on unused medicines, which could be reinvested into improving your NHS services. So don't be afraid to check their medication. Encourage them to only order what they need and take any that's not being used back to their local pharmacy for safe disposal. Help us make more of your NHS.
2: Right, well, this afternoon will be largely sunny with just a few areas of cloud drifting in from the south at times. A very warm, hot day for some. Tonight will remain dry and settled with mostly clear skies. It's going to be a very, very warm night for you all. We have a amber. No, we don't have it today, I lie, sorry. We've been given an amber weather warning, starts at 0100 Monday the 22nd and ends Tuesday the 23rd, and it's high temperatures. Potential bad weather situation causes disruption to travel, risk to life and to property. Today we have highs of 26 degrees and lows of 14 degrees. Currently we are at 26 degrees. We also have... 2 seconds. So, tide times. We are currently on a low tide at 1.03 metres. And next tide, we're high tide at 5.57 metres at 16.37. And that is it for your weather.
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1: All right, well, it is that time of day again. It is 3 o'clock, tea at three. Perfect excuse to grab yourself a cup of tea, some biscuits, a cup of tea, maybe a cold drink with lots of ice today. Sit back and enjoy a couple of tracks. I've got some great songs today for you. We're going to go with the theme of Scar. And this one goes out to a friend of mine, Marmite, Darren. He's having a bit of a bad day today. Drives lorries, so yeah, I can imagine what it's like in the sea. Anyway, bud, these ones are for you. Enjoy.
2: Hey, you! Don't watch that! Watch this! This is the heavy, heavy monster sound! The nuttiest sound around! So if you're coming off the street and you're beginning to feel the heat, well, listen, Buster, you better start to move your feet to the rockin'est, rock-steady

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And if you're feeling hungry later, the brand new Burger Nation menu is now available until 10 p.m., packed with flavour and freshly made. Why not?

And that was Dua Lipa, Don't Start Now. Right, I've had another request, and it says, good afternoon, Chef FM. I love it when they start my slide. It sounds good, doesn't it? Good afternoon, Chef FM. Can you play Cascada with Every Time We Touch? And that is from, I'm going to try this now. It's in Welsh. I'm not very good at Welsh. Looks like Llanfairpwll, HBF. Yes, we can. You asked very nicely. So here it is. Enjoy.

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Hadaway, What Is Love from 1993. Right, so up next I've got a song from Corona. Now, I was looking for Rhythm of the Night, which is a really good tune, but I saw this one on the system. I haven't heard this song for a very, very long time. So this one goes out for me, Martin Cox. Enjoy.

Oh, I do love that song. Anyway, that is about it for me today. I hope you enjoyed the show. Don't go anywhere though, because coming up next we've got Adam with the Drive Time Show. After that we've got Friday Night Floor Fillers with Charlene, which I will be listening to as well. And then after that, 10 p.m. to 11, we've got Angie's House Party with Angie Brown. From 11 to 1 a.m. we've got 90s Tour with Sadie Caldwell. And then from 1 a.m. we've got Sheffy FM Through the Night. And then that brings us on to Saturday morning. Coming up, my songs for the rest of the show, I've got Two Unlimited, I've got Living Joy, Robin S and Entrance 83. Anyway, that is it for me. I will see you next week from 1 p.m. Have a great weekend and I'll see you soon. Bye.

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2: A very good afternoon, Sheppey. Let's get you home for the hot weekend then. Coming into Sheerness, 6 minutes worth of queuing traffic on the A249 Brill Way into Sheerness. Coming out of Sheerness around Bridge Road and Millennium Way, there is currently 3 minutes worth of queuing traffic there. Greenbury Road to Halfway Traffic Lights, 3 minutes worth of queuing traffic. Lower Road going towards Minster, 6 minutes worth of queuing traffic. And queuing past the retail park, 6 minutes worth of queuing traffic there. Checking the rest of the island is all clear. Going on and off the island, Sheppey Crossing and Kings Ferry Bridges are both clear. Looking in Sittingbourne, around Swell Way, there is currently 3 minutes worth of queuing traffic there. Bell Road to Canterbury Road, 4 minutes worth of queuing traffic there. Down near Faversham on the A2 outside Faversham Canterbury Road, 4 minutes worth of queuing traffic this Friday afternoon. Key Street roundabout all clear, the A249 at the bottom for the M20 roundabout, 6 minutes worth of queuing traffic there. Maidstone, a chocolate block for Friday afternoon. Loose Road, 9 minutes worth of queuing traffic. Sutton Road, 6 minutes worth. A229 Fairmeadow into Maidstone, 5 minutes worth of queuing traffic. Into the Medway Towns, Rochester Bridge, 10 minutes worth queuing traffic, and through to Rochester, 11 minutes worth. Around Dot Road, 7 minutes worth queuing traffic. Chatham Hill, 16 minutes worth of queuing traffic this Friday afternoon. Taking a look at the trains, Sheerness train, Sheerness on Sea to Sittingbourne is the 4:17. Calling at Queenborough, Kempsey and Sittingbourne, if you miss that one, the next one is the 4:47. And if you see something that I'm not reporting, it's safe and legal to do so, then don't hesitate and get in touch on 01795 665 5898. 01795 665 5898. There's all on the roads and around for now. There'll be another power update at 4:30.
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0: 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Late afternoon to early evening, help

and a very good afternoon. It is just coming up to 4:05. It's Friday, the 19th of June, 2026. Thanks to Martin Crook for the Afternoon Plus show. He's back next Friday from 1 till 4. Now till 7 in Chevy Home for the weekend, like we do every week, with great music. Look at the roads and the rails on the hour, half hour, weather and tide times at 5, facts of the day, days of the year. 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And broadcasting live on TikTok, Adam Mills 97 is the one you need to search for. Kicking off the show today, George Jones, and it's finally Friday, followed by AC/DC. Oh, we're off already. AC/DC and it's a long way to the top for 1976. And then Chesney Holt's The One and Only for 1991. A song that needs no introduction. Very good afternoon, Chevy the Wild and me on then. Let's get the show on the road then. Hello.

0: Chesney Hall's and the one and only Sherry FM 92.2. It is 19 minutes past four. It's Mr. Milford with you getting Sherry home for your weekend then. Right then, time for some facts of the day. It is 51 years ago since Jaws was released, but I'm going to read a different sector. Just read you them ones this morning. So the original Pac-Man has a safe spot where the ghosts will never get you. People buy more when they're hungry, even when shopping for non-edible goods. One in five people in France has experienced depression, making it the most depressed country in the world. Keep your mouth shut, Adam Mills. When a baby elephant is born, other mums in the family group will trumpet to celebrate and announce the new baby's arrival. Falling asleep on your stomach can increase your chances of sexy dreams. The average adult lasts about 17 times a day. The Milky Way, no, not the chocolate bar, is travelling through space at 1.3 million miles per hour. J.K. Rowling, the author of the Harry Potter series, was rejected by 12 publishers before Bloomsbury Publishing decided to publish her books. Her speed of a computer mouse is measured in Mickey's. I have heard that one before. It can be used for other things as well, can't it? Right then, coming up then, we'll go and take a little ad break, and then coming up then, Taylor Swift, I Knew It, I Knew You. Then we will have our local talent for today, which is Nick James and Another Day. This is Sherry FM 92.2. So then, coming up then, here we go then.
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0: Nick James and another day. This is Sheppy FM 92.2. It's Mr. Mills with you here till 7 and Friday Night Floor Fillers with Charlene. Mrs. Babs is here. Right then, let me just sort these out and we will have travel update number 2 of the afternoon then.
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0: Here we go then, travel update number 2 of the afternoon, then 7 minutes worth of June traffic on the Brill Way into Sheerness Town Centre this Friday afternoon. Queenborough Road to Halfway Travel Light, 6 minutes worth of queuing traffic there. Lower Road going towards Minster and Laysdown Eastshire, 4 minutes worth of queuing traffic. Past the retail park, 5 minutes worth of queuing traffic there. Checking the rest of the island, it is all clear. Going on and off the island, Sheppard Crossing and Kingsway Bridges are both clear in both directions. And we're seeing this right for once, Sittingbourne Town Centre is all clear. Wow. Hopefully stay like that for your famous last words. Outside Faversham Hot Springs, 4 minutes worth of queuing traffic on between Stone Chapel and Canterbury Road. Let's just see what else we've got this Friday afternoon. Grove Green in Maidstone, 18 minutes worth of queuing traffic. The A20, 3 minutes worth of queuing traffic. Sutton Road and Luther Road, 6 minutes worth of queuing traffic this Friday afternoon. A229 Fairmeadow into Maidstone, 6 minutes worth of queuing traffic, and outbound there is, no, I don't want you to go away, you silly thing, 6 minutes worth of queuing traffic there. Up Bluebell Hill we go then into Medway Town, Staves Estate, 11 minutes worth of queuing traffic. Rochester to Stroud, 8 minutes worth of queuing traffic there this Friday afternoon. Dot Road, 6 minutes worth of queuing traffic, and Darlin, 9 minutes worth of queuing traffic. Taking a look at the trains, your next train for Sheerness on Sea to Sittingbourne will be the 4:47, calling at Queen Muswell, Kempsey and Sittingbourne. If you missed that one, the next one, it's the 17 minutes past 5. And if you see something that's on or important, it's safe and legal to do so, then don't hesitate and get in touch on 01795 665 898, 01795 665 898. Those are on the roads and the rails for now. There'll be another travel update at 5. Coming up then, Iron Maiden, we're going to Run to the Hills. It is 4:31.
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It is 22.5 Shebby FM 92.2. Then Days of the Year time, then International Box Day, National Wrong Trousers Day, National Garfield the Cat Day, National Take Back the Lunch Break Day, National Watch Day, Real Food Day, Ugliest Dog Day, National Pets in Film Day, Wild Sauntering Day, Wild Sickle Cell Day, National Free BSD Day, Find a Leak Day, National Flip Flop Flippity Flop Day, and National Martini Day. 19th of June in entertainment, Toy Story 5 is released today, yeah. Batman Returns, released in 1992, and Superman 2, released in 1981. 19th of June in music, 1968, the Rolling Stones scored their 7th UK number 1 single with Jumpin' Jack Flash, hit the top of the charts. And in 1987, Guns N' Roses made their UK live debut at Sold Out Marquee Club in London. For the first few songs, the band were pelted with plastic beer cups thrown from the audience, and a few people close to the stage were spitting at the band. And yeah, they're still going. Axl Rose and Slash and Duff and all that are still all going. Right then, coming up now, country song time then. Of course, if you like everything country, listen to Mick Terry every Tuesday between 7 and 9 for the Classic Country Show, yeah, where a show is all about the country songs. And then Starship, We Built This City for 1985. This is Shebby FM 92.2. It is 18 minutes to 5.

from 1985, Starship, and We Built This City, that other big song, yeah. It is just coming up to 9 minutes to 5, Sheffy FM 92.2. Then a new poll says loads of us are already working out tactical naps. See, I heard Jess mention this earlier. So we can stay awake for as many matches as possible. And some are even planning full on all-nighters. No, thank you. With kick-off times all over the place for us here in the UK, it's turning into a proper balancing act. Football on one side, sleep, work and family life wobbling on the other. A sleep experts even stepped in saying fans should treat this like players do. Adjust your routine, think about when you naturally sleep and try not to ruin the next day just because you wanted to watch a late match, yeah. With the tournament being in America, there is all different time zones all around America. So you get in here in the UK, kickoffs at 8 p.m., you can get 9 p.m. kickoffs, 10 p.m., 11 p.m. midnight, 1 a.m., 2 a.m., 3 a.m., yeah, and there's a 4 a.m. and a 5 a.m. And if England win their group, and they will have a 1 a.m. or a midnight, yeah. So that is to come further on in the tournament. Coming up then, we will have the official song, actually, from the FIFA World Cup. They play it before every game. Shakira and Burna Boy and Day Day. And then Charlie XCX and Boom Clap. This is Sheffy FM 92.2. That should take us up to the weather, tide times, and a look at the roads and the rails at 5. 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
2: 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So don't be afraid to check their medication. Encourage them to only order what they need and take any that's not being used back to their local pharmacy for safe disposal. 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
3: Taking a look at the weather then at 5 p.m. then this evening and tonight, clear skies at first before cloud in the west spreads eastwards across the region by the morning. However, it should remain generally dry, winds mainly light, minimum temperature of 16 degrees Celsius. The sun will set this evening at 9:17 p.m. and rise Saturday the 20th of June 2026 at 4:40 a.m. Saturday's weather rather cloudy at first but sunny spells developing through the day, winds generally light with temperatures slightly lower than Friday but still very warm. Maximum temperature tomorrow of 27 degrees Celsius. The UV tomorrow is medium and pollen is still very high. The tide signs for Sheerness, low tide is at 11:13 p.m. this evening at 0.4 metres and high tide is at 12 minutes past 5 a.m. at 5.7 metres. That is all the weather and tide signs for now. More with our youth show presenters on the youth show tomorrow morning from 9.
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3: Here we go then, travel update number 3 of the afternoon. Then there is currently on the Brillway in Sheerness, 5 minutes worth of queuing traffic there. Queenborough Road, the halfway traffic lights is all clear now. 5 minutes worth of clearing traffic on the lower road and coming off the slip road to go to the lower road, only 3 minutes worth of clearing traffic there. Checking the rest of the island, it is all clear. Going on and off the island, Sheppey Crossing and Kingsway Bridges are both clear in both directions. Sittingbourne, the usual slow traffic around Staplehurst Road in the Sittingbourne, 3 minutes worth of queuing traffic there to get through the traffic lights. Bell Road, 2 minutes worth of queuing traffic there, same story there to get through the traffic lights. Pesty traffic lights, hey? Peace Street roundabout all clear into Maidstone, not actually that bad now. Only Luce Road, that is currently only 5 minutes worth of queuing traffic there. A249 into Maidstone, 6 minutes worth of queuing traffic. A229 Fairmeadow, 5 minutes worth of queuing traffic there. M20 around Harbourland for 7 minutes worth of queuing traffic there. Around Davis Estate, 6 minutes worth of queuing traffic in the Medway Towns. Rochester to Stroud, 7 minutes worth, and Stroud to Rochester, 6 minutes worth queuing traffic. And Chatham Hill, there is currently 3 minutes worth of queuing traffic there this Friday afternoon. Taking a look at the trains, the next train, Sheerness on Sea to Sittingbourne, will be the 5:17, calling at Queenbrook, Hemsley and Sittingbourne. If you missed that one, the next one is the 5:47. And if you see something that I'm not reporting and it's safe and legal to do so, then no hesitate and get in touch on 01795 665 8 98, 01795 665 8 98. That's on the road and the rails. So now there'll be another tower update at 5:30. Kicking off hour 2 today, DJ Sammy and Heaven.
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That's coming up to 5:09. 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Broadcasting live on TikTok, Adam Mills 97 is the one you need to search for. Our biggest morning wins include an early workout, a nutritious breakfast, and leaving the house on time. A whopping 91% of us consider succeeding a certain morning task, like getting the kids to school on schedule and surviving the commute to the victories. Other big wins include making the bed, finding a matching pair of socks, and even brushing your teeth. Data revealed 31% of us say getting out of bed on time is our biggest challenge. I don't know, I've always been an early bird. Me, I love getting up early, like here when I do the breakfast show here, I'll be up. But other than that, 6:40 a.m. Monday to Friday, I always get up. Even when my dad's off and like I'm banking holidays and that, I still end up getting up anyway. Coming up there on Fat Les and Findaloo, la la. And then we'll do the Friday Drive What's On Guide. It is just coming up to 5:10. Hello.

0: Ah, la, la. Should we do this then?
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0: Here we go then with the 55 edition, the 24th edition of the year then. We start with Sunday the 21st of June, Queenborough Harbour Independence Market. Celebrate Father's Day down at Queenborough Harbour between 10 a.m. and 2 p.m. Browse a wide range of local stalls featuring handmade gifts, homewares, local art, food and drink, plus live music throughout the day. It's a great chance to support local businesses while enjoying the historic harbour atmosphere. The Queenborough Guildhall Museum will be open on both days as well. Holy Trinity Queenborough Flower Festival, taking place on Saturday 20th and Sunday 21st of June from 10 a.m. till 3 p.m. featuring beautiful flower displays, tower tours, refreshments and a tombola. Everyone is welcome to explore the historic church and enjoy this community event. Big event in Queenborough this weekend, Queenborough Independence Day 2026. A full day of entertainment across Queenborough with live music, DJs, food, drink and family fun. Saturday 20th of June, the Queenborough Philippa Phyllis Bar, 12 p.m. until 2 p.m. Matil Duo, 2 p.m. until 6 p.m. DJ Steve Purcell. The Rose in Queenborough, the Heroes, live from 2:30 p.m. followed by DJ Wheels. The Flying Dutchman Queenborough, DJ Joshua all day and from 3 p.m. singing live with will be the Rifleman. Queenborough Yacht Club, Loose Connection, live 4 p.m. until 6 p.m. The Admiral's Arms, Queenborough, live music from Cameron Morris at 12 p.m. Live music from 5 p.m. from Scarstruck. Face painting, food and outside bar throughout the day and live music. The Little Blue Hut, DJ Lucas H from 2 p.m. until 6 p.m. Frozen cocktails available. The Old House at Home Queenborough, live music from Looking Back, 2 p.m. until 5 p.m. and DJ Lee Barber from 5 p.m. until 8 p.m. Live music and events this weekend, Minster WM Club, Sunday 21st of June, a night with Dyke from 2:30 p.m. so it should be an afternoon with Dyke, shouldn't it? Enjoy an afternoon of classic tunes and entertainment. The Seaside Bar, Friday 19th of June, join DJs Gary O'Neill and Will Soulite at the Seaside Bar, Minster on Steam, 7 p.m. until late. Free entry and great night of classic dance floor favourites. Saturday 20th of June, live music from the Bournefield from 8:30 p.m. Sunday 21st of June, the Seaside Bar, Minster on Sea, welcomes Kirk from 3 p.m. for an afternoon of steel drum favourites and Father's Day entertainment. The Heights of Alma, Sheerness next. Sunday 21st of June, solo acoustic singer Jed Gold singing live from 2 p.m. On to Central Beach Club House Laysdown, Saturday 20th of June. Yeehaw, Western Theme Day is riding into Central Beach. Dust off your cowboy boots, grab your hats. Beach House Saturday 20th of June is all about country vibes, great food and live music. The Billy Levy Country Band live from 2 p.m. till 4 p.m. Western Theme Barbecue served from 2 p.m. The Dickens Inn East Church next. Karaoke night at the Dickens Inn with Andy. Everyone, welcome. Over onto the mainland, the Swell Assembly Sittingbourne, 20th of June, Fleetwood Mac Tribute, Our Own Way, head to the Swell Assembly Sittingbourne, Saturday 20th of June, for an evening celebrating and the music of Fleetwood Mac. The show runs from 7 p.m. until 11 p.m, with tickets priced at £15. Expect all the classic hits from one of the world's most loved bands. Centino Lounge Sittingbourne, Saturday 20th of June, live music from Adam Green from 7 p.m. And the Red Lion Sittingbourne, Saturday 20th of June, live music from Bates Motel for 9 p.m. And that, my friends, is the What's On Guide for this week. Back same time, same place next Friday at 5:15 p.m. And that is that. Coming up then, we'll go and have a little break and take the bill things. Oh, I can't say that. Whoops. We'll go and take a little break. That's the wub. Whoops. And now, Katy Perry, Teenage Dream. This is Sheppey FM 90.

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0: Katy Perry and Teenage Dream from 2010. The song that old, where has the time gone? Time for travel update number 4 of the afternoon, then just going up to 5:30.
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0: Here we go then, travel update number 4 of the afternoon then. 3 minutes worth of traffic into Sheerdeath from the Brill Way at Bridget Road. Strip through traffic lights, Queenborough Road to halfway traffic lights, 3 minutes worth, and the back in where Tranbury traffic lights are, 3 minutes worth of queuing traffic there. On the lower road down towards Barton Hill Drive, 4 minutes worth of queuing traffic there. Going all off the island, Shebby Crossing, Kingsway Bridge, it's all clear in both directions. Swell Way, 3 minutes worth of queuing traffic there. St Michael's Road, 3 minutes worth of queuing traffic there. Nothing on the A2 towards Keithgill Hill or Brenly Corner. Maidstone is not that bad now. Loose Road, 3 minutes worth of queuing traffic. And A229 Fair Meadow, 5 minutes worth of queuing traffic there. Up Bluebell Hill we go. Davis State, 3 minutes worth of queuing traffic there. Rochester to Stroud, 5 minutes worth of queuing traffic there. Chatham Hill, 6 minutes worth of queuing traffic. And at Darland, 3 minutes worth of queuing traffic there this Friday afternoon. Taking a look at the trains, your next train for Sheerness-on-Sea to Sittingbourne will be the 5:47 calling at Greenborough, Swell, Kempsey and Sittingbourne. If you miss that one, the next one is the 17 minutes past 6. And if you see something that I'm not reporting and it's safe and legal to do so, then don't hesitate and get in touch on 01795 665 5898. 01795 665 5898. That's on the roads and the rails for now. There'll be another travel update at 6. Coming up then, Donna Lewis and I Love You Always Forever, and then the Chainsmokers and Echo. It is 5:31.
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0: new one for this year, Chainsmokers and Echo. Day 170 of the year. There are 195 days left. It's till the end of the year. Yeah, maybe you didn't know that. Right then, here we go then. People called Sue, Kate and Claire have the tidiest homes, while Gary, Dave and Nigel have the messiest. A survey of the most house-proud Brits revealed the names most likely to keep their pads spick and span. Mark, Ben and Mohammed were the only three names of blokes to make a list of the tidiest. The grubbiest girls were called Lizzie, Maddie, Lola, Ali and Poppy. And where is Pauline anyway? Moving on right then. We'll go and take a little break. One advert on the way. Avril Lavigne and Complicated on the way. And then Jennifer Lopez and Let's Get Loud for 1999. 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

Jennifer Lopez, and Let's Get It Loud from 1999. 9 minutes to six then, Shebby FM 92.2 then, to take us to 6 o'clock today then. The weekend starts here in just a second. Atomic Kitten and The Tide Is High, a number one from 2002. Then Madonna and La Isla Bonita, number one from 1987. Then we'll get travel update number five of the afternoon. A very good afternoon. This is Shebby FM 92.2 and on DAB Digital Radio as well. Dab.

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0: Here we go then with travel update number 5 of the afternoon then. Checking the whole of the island, it is all clear set from the lower road down towards Barton Hill Drive, 2 minutes worth of queuing traffic. Down on off the island, Sheppey Crossing and Kingsway Bridges are both clear in both directions. Stablehurst Road into Sittingbourne, 2 minutes worth of queuing traffic there. St Michael's Road and Bell Road, 2 minutes and out of Merston, 2 minutes worth of queuing traffic there as well. Other than that, started it quiet now. Loose Road, 3 minutes worth of queuing traffic. A229 Fairmeadow, 4 minutes worth of queuing traffic into Maidstone this Friday afternoon. Rochester Bridge to Stroud, 5 minutes worth of queuing traffic. And Chatham Hill, 3 minutes worth of queuing traffic. And that is that. Taking a look at a train, the next train, Sunseed Sittingbourne. It will be the 617, now expected to depart at 18:21. We're calling at Queen, Bramsey and Sittingbourne. If you miss that next one, it's the 6:55. And if you see something that I'm not reporting and it's safe and legal to do so, then no hesitate and get in touch on 01795 665 898. 01795 665 898. That is all on the roads and the rails. So now there'll be one more travel update from me at 6:30. Kicking off the final hour of the show today, Sting Grid and Can I Get A eh?
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0: 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Friday the 19th of June 2026. This is Friday Drive. I'm Adam Mills. Here till seven, then Friday Night Floor Fillers is here with Mrs. Babs, so don't go anywhere. Still to come, no birthdays today. Just done them on the breakfast show this morning. I'll have them on Monday's breakfast show, 7 a.m. till 10, yeah. Dedications and requests are welcome as always. You can do it by doing this time for a magic trick.
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0: 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Broadcast live on TikTok, Adam Mills 97 is the one you need to search for. A poll of motorists revealed 72% have reached a destination with no real recollection of the route they took. Other common distractions include worrying about how much fuel is left, engine noise, and talking to passengers. It also emerged 26% of motorists don't pay as much attention to their surroundings when driving as they should and often miss the scenery they're driving past. It's true about Jess. I think she may have mentioned it this morning when she's driving her buses. She doesn't see the same things as me. I see stupid things. People walking into lampposts and that. Jess doesn't see it because she's concentrating driving the bus, yeah. But me being on the passenger, I see everything. Oh, some of the stuff you see is actually hilarious. Coming up down, Badil Skinner and the Lightning Seeds and Three Lions. This was the number one song for 1996. Then Neil Diamond and Sweet Caroline. Boom, boom, boom. And then Los Del Rio and Hey Macarena from 2002. This is Sheppy FM 92.2, 8 minutes past six. Let's do our three then. Hello, evening. Welcome along.

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2: Here we go then with the final travel update of the show for today then, just coming up to 6.30. Checking the whole of the island, it is all clear. Going on and off the island, Sheppey Crossing and Kingsbury Bridges are both clear in both directions. Sittingbourne all clear as well. Maidstone is all we got, A249 into Maidstone. There is currently 7 minutes worth of queuing traffic, and A229 Fair Meadow, 3 minutes worth of queuing traffic there. Bluebell Hill, Medway Towns all clear. Only one is Chatham Hill, 7 minutes worth of queuing traffic there, and that is that. Taking a look at the trains, your next train from Sheerness on Sea to Sittingbourne is the 6:55. Calling at Queen Bessel, Kemsley and Sittingbourne, if you missed that, the next one is 7:25, then the 7:54, then they are 47 minutes past the hour, and that's that. You're up to date. If anything major happens over the weekend, of course our presenters will keep you up to date. Your next scheduled travel update will be with myself on The Breakfast Show, Monday morning at 7 a.m. Coming up then, Herm's House Band, The Country Roads and Nathan Evans, St. Phoenix, A Happy Place. Then time to say toodle-pip, going up to 6:31.
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Health Band and Country Roads, and that, my friends, is as far as we go for Friday Drive for Friday the 19th of June 2026. And of course, Tom Hark and the Piranhas takes us out for Friday the 19th of June 2026. I've been Adam Micah Mills for the last 3 hours. Thank you for tuning in, listening to the show as always. Coming up next, Friday Night Floor Fillers with Charlene, so don't go anywhere. Tunes going up on Guns N' Roses, Status Quo, Calvin Harris and Kasabian, and Imagine Dragons while she is ready. I'll see you all again Monday, 7 a.m. to wake Sheppy up for the new morning. And Jess and myself will be here next Friday. Have yourselves a wonderful weekend. See you later. Toodle-pip. Bye.

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starting the Friday night off with Alex Party with Read My Lips. Just want to say a big thank you to Adam for Drive Time Show. Good music as always. And I want to say a big hello to all the neighbours out there on St George's Avenue. Got any requests? Just shout, Babs!

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just going to say a big hello to everybody over there on TikTok. And yes, you're listening to Mrs. Babs on the air on 92.2 Sheppey FM. Straight in with Corona with Baby Baby.

as you can gather, I'm doing a bit of nostalgic 90s. Coming straight up with La Bouche, Be My Lover, and followed with that will be Gala, Freed From Desire. I hope you're all enjoying. La da da dee da da da da. La da da dee da da da da. Hopefully it's all cooling down out there now for you all.

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CNC Music Factory, gonna make you sweat. Cause I know it's stuffy out there. I'm in here, I've not got the aircon on, but I've got the windows wide open.

I'm coming straight in, I'm not stopping tonight. Like I always say, I'm coming straight back in with Will Smith getting jiggy with it. Not often you get chance to hear Will Smith.

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0: coming straight in and following that with DJ Otsi. Hey, baby.
1: Okay, señoritas y caballeros, ladies and gentlemen.
0: Go on, Sheppy Singers. You know it.

0: 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DJ Otse with Herm's House Band with Life Is Life.
1: DJ Otse and the Herm's House Band. We are back in the house.
0: Let's see some hands up over there on Tickety Talk.
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0: 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Oh no, I've got to get out of here before someone sees me.
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that was Black Legend. You see the trouble with me. I hope everyone's night's going just nicely. I hope you're all enjoying the music. I want to give a big hello to everybody over there on my TikTok. And if you are listening through the FM, why not find me on TikTok, Charlene Greenwalk. And playing now, Alice DJ with Back In My Life. Going in the early 2000s.

And that was Tori Amos with Professional Widow, coming straight in with Todd Terry, featuring Martha Walsh and Jocelyn Brown with Something Going On, Feeling Good.

that was Cross Strings with Take Me Away Into the Night. Coming straight in, Agnelle and Nelson with Every Day.

And that was Daft Punk with One More Time. Bringing it a bit up, more up to date now. And coming straight up with Ida Core with Let Me Think About It. 2007.

And we're not stopping there. Coming straight up with JX, Son of a Gun. Only here on 92.2 Sheppey FM.

Amada with I See You Shaking That Ass. And yes, apparently I'm still loud and proud on St. George's Avenue. So hello to everybody who can still hear me. No pressure. And coming up next, you've got Angie Brown with Houseworks, Stir It Up. She's actually on after me, after I finish. Angie Brown is. Gonna be signing off soon.

Yes, that was Angie Brown. Yes, I'm going to sign myself out of it and make way for Angie Brown, because she's on from 10 till 11 with a house, and we've got 90s till then 11 till 1, and then Sheppy FM through the night, then Wake Up the Weekend, and then you've got Schools Out Youth Presenters from 9 till 12. I'm not sure who's on 1 till 4, but 1 till 3, but for the Music Jamboree, we have got Luke Green Walker doing 3 till 6, and then it's back to Airplay, and then Club Sheppy with Wayne Caldwell. So I'm going to leave you with a good selection of music, and I'll be back next week.

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A little. Yes, I'm just checking my levels, making sure that you guys can hear me loud and clear. You are listening to me. I am Angie Brown. My tummy is just going blah.

0: day I was wearing a different colour. 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Black is very slimming, isn't it? Anyway, straight in with the whinging. And I thought, no, I'm seriously on it now. I looked at it and I thought, I hated it. Anyway, you're listening to me. I'm Angie Brown, or Angie Brown Mornes. That's my marital name. And you are listening to Angie Brown's House. Okay? Yes, and thank you for joining me. I'm here with wonderful Mikey Broy. 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His name, he's got my name, I've got his. And yeah, together we've got the show, and the show's doing really well. Can I just say that? Yeah, yeah. I don't know what it is. Maybe it's the accent, isn't it? Black girl with a London accent. Yes, not speaking rough either. No, I mean, I'm enjoying so many things. I got so much to tell you. I got lots of bants, as young people call it. When you're rubbish, in my day we would call it rubbish, or you're a shaper, but they call it butters. Well, I don't know why I'm telling you that, but yeah. Anyway, bants. I think that's because I said bants. So what have I been up to? I've written it down because I might lose track. Oh yeah, my tummy. I'm not. Do you know what? I'm so on a diet now. And you know, I go swimming well tomorrow. And I swear, if I don't lose 2 pounds. But saying that, that leads on to the fact that we went on this little mini tour last week. So I had 5 gigs over the weekend, okay, starting on Friday and finishing on Sunday afternoon. And I started off in Western Supermare, and that was a fantastic night. I cannot put into words when you hear your favorite, you know, Sandstorm and Intoxicated. You hear that with the live instrumentation. Baby, let's pump this up a little. Bring it down again, because I'm talking. When you hear, oh, the music, it goes through you, it resonates, it's so good. So lovely Cuba, my son, he was on the gig. And he wasn't on the gig, but he asked to be on it. And they said, yeah, why not? And he came on and we vibed together, and I'm going to get you. And he was going, yeah, yeah, yo, DJ, yo, DJ, yo, yo. And I'm going to get you there. Oh, babe, it was so good. Oh, babe, you've never heard anything like it in your life. I went, oh, I did some awful, awful mum dancing. You know, I look like one of those Polynesian people doing that. Ha la la la la la, ha la la la. You know, and it looks like they're going to bring down the whole the mountains with every step. Yeah. And the rugby team, the All Blacks. Is that what the Polynesian, New Zealand people, you know, they got a rugby team and they start with that hala mala, hala da da. Yeah, they do. Anyway, so that was on Friday, and then on Saturday I had what was it? It started off at Sunderland Pride, and then I went to a ball in Leeds called the All Out Together Ball, and then straight onto the Flying Handbag in Blackpool, and that was crazy. You know, we were half an hour late. We should have been on stage at 12, got there at 12:30, and oh my gosh, a rousing reception. I got given an award by Lucy Lush. I saw Julie, I saw Trevor, I saw Michael, I saw his boyfriend, Paul. I mean, I saw everybody. I had such a good Pride weekend. It is Pride season here in the UK. I don't know where you're listening in the world, but thank you for joining me. I am so thrilled. You guys are loving the little, yeah, the bands that I'm coming out with and all about. I know you all love, well, not maybe not every single track. Sometimes I'm going to get it wrong. Anyway, so let me just tell you, sorry, I didn't forget to tell you that we got home. We left the club at 1:30 in the morning. I thought we'd get going, but my son was hungry and he wanted pizza, and that took another, you know, sort of 35 minutes out of our time. Anyway, we left around 2-ish. We got home at 7, and I had to put a wash on and do all of that and tidy up a little bit before I went to bed. And then I woke up at 4 in the afternoon, and then I went to Beckenham Pride, and that's where I saw my butt bum. Not happy, but the Pride itself was amazing. Well done, Vinnie and Graham, for you done it again. You pulled off a great event. Oh my goodness, was that amazing or what? And anyway, I wanted to say that when I lose a bit more weight, I would be able to dance a bit better without my knee. Yeah, blowing up, well, not quite blowing up, but it's a bit stiff this week with all the dancing that I've been doing. And I've been trying to do some moves as well with Cuba when he was doing his thing. So can I just share with you that we done over 1,000 miles and 20 hours in our car. Can you deal with that? Yeah, am I dedicated or what? So last week, before I go, last week I was saying that I think I'm the only artist, well, house artist obviously, that's doing this. But I think that, saying that, I think Crystal can DJ and so can Ultra, but I don't know if they got a show as popular as mine. Hey, that's for sure. Anyway, my darlings, I'm going to stop twiddling the knobs. And yes, I did. I've already been for a little tinkle. I'm losing weight, so I hope to think that I'm losing. You know when you go to the toilet a lot because you're losing weight? And that's what I think. Anyway, I am drinking the detox tea, so I will lose some weight this week. I don't know what it is in kilos. I think it's 2.2 kilos or something. I think I'm going for £2 anyway in good old Imperial that we have still here in the UK. Anyway, I'm gonna take the loop off, right? So the track's gonna play now. You're listening to Angie Brown's House. Thank you for listening this far. I'll let the track play. Bye, speak to you later.
1: 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Now they call me an Aquarius.

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I don't know what.

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That's better. We're bleeding through the headphones. Now, we're already halfway through the show. I think we're 35 minutes in. Yeah, give or take my chatting at the beginning. I went right over time. I was 7 minutes into the show. So sorry about that, but I know you girls out there do want to know what's going on. So we started, you're listening to Angie Brown's House, listening to me, Angie Brown, and I started the show off today with wonderful, talented, super gorgeous, super successful tattoo parlor owning and saloon owner. Is it tattoo saloon or is it tattoo parlor? Yeah. Gorgeous Rue J. I mean, Rue J is one of those new superstar DJs. I know, superstar DJs. Superstar singer. Yeah, Angie.

Let me tell you. And I played that first. So that was on a loop at the beginning of the show. Then I played Save Me by Jules. Jules Vic, lovely DJ, gorgeous friend on Facebook. And please do go onto my social. You don't need to follow me, but you can just still dive into the photos all the same and see what I've been up to, where I've been traveling, who I've been meeting, who I've been hugging and kissing, and everything is really good. And then after that, we played a new one by Twism, which is a mix of my track, I'm Gonna Get You. It was, it was good, wasn't it? It was deep and dirty. Yes, Twism and Barrow in the house. Yeah, Ryan and Nate, my boys. They'll be laughing at that bit. I'm being very cheeky, giving away their first names. But Twism and Barrow have got a new mix of I'm Gonna Get You, and it's brilliant. Then I played Twism again and Barrow with their new track called Can't Stop. And I think that's the one with the Stevie Wonder vocal. And it was so good. It had old school, new school. It was funky. It was still housey. It was really great. And I'm going to play that next week for sure. It is so good. I can't get enough of that. Then I thought I'd play some R&B house. You know, so pay my telephone bill and then I'll do my bill. Yeah.

beautiful friend of mine, and he's given me many a jobs in his bar, and you know, he's taken care of us, but we've gone down to spend time with him. So, you know, I'm just sending a prayer, sending some hugs to Craig, and we are partying for Craig, okay, everybody. So what did I find? The Boss. I can't find the original, which is Diana Ross.

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So let's mix out and enjoy the rest of the show. I will try and keep my eye. I've got normally got a little stop clock, but the battery's not working. So yes, that's why I'm even worse than normal. But I thought some of the mixes today was really good, right? I thought, well, I'm saying that now, I'm going to do a big boo-boo, isn't it? Anyway, you're here with me, Angie Brown, and you're listening to Angie Brown's House. Wherever you are in the world, thank you with all my heart. It's really lovely to have you with me. Okay, I'm getting all soppy now. I'm going. All right, sweetie pies. See you later. I'll try and speak just before the end, tell you what I played, and say

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1: I love the 90s too, but you may not after today's show. Right, today we are going to be looking at a bit of 90s cheese. So we've got...
2: Ugh, cheesy. It's time for the cheesy hit.
1: And we've got a lot of it. The whole 2 hours of 90s cheesy tracks, including triple play. So there's some artists that I believe, obviously in my opinion, so some people might not think they're that cheesy. I mean, I love them all and I love a bit of cheese. But some artists I think are ultra cheesy, and we've got triple plays. Yeah, because they just kept on like knocking out hits. So we've got triple plays of many artists from the 90s that were knocking out the hits, and we've got obviously a few single plays as well. We're going to start things off with the young men from London's Burning, Robson and Jerome, Robson Green and Jerome Flynn, who decided to try their hand at pop stardom, and they done really well. They literally popped out number one hit after number one hit. We're going to have Unchained Melody, I Believe, which was on one of the number ones, and Up on the Roof, back to back.

Now, before our next triple play, excuse me, I don't know what happened there. I think my drink just went down the wrong hole. Before our next triple play, we're going to go into a couple of single plays. They can't help it. Children are absolutely adorable and cute, but when they try their hand at pop stars, and even though they do very, very well at it, and it's very, very cute, it's still considered a bit cheesy, isn't it? So we're going to hand over to the kids now. We've got S Club Juniors, the little mini S Clubs, with One Step Closer, and Aaron Carter, little baby brother of Nick Carter from the Backstreet Boys, with Crazy Little Party Girl.

0: Now it's time for our next triple track, triple play. It's got to be Right Said Fred, hasn't it? Right Said Fred had some big number one hits with Don't Talk, Just Kiss. That was number one. So was Deeply Dippy, his first number one in 1992. Right Said Fred, I'm Too Sexy. That was probably his biggest hit, but it never made it to number one because Bryan Adams sort of was taking over the charts at the time. So it probably would have done. But they were really, really cheesy, especially I'm Too Sexy. Like I said, my opinion. Please email me if you think I'm wrong. Contact at sheppyfm.org.uk. And also, why not tell me your cheesy hits? And we can feature them in a future show. Coming up right after this jingle.
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0: song.
1: Too sexy for the song at all, of course. That was our second triple play, right, said Fred. Coming up before our next triple play of Cheese, we've got a couple of debut hits here from some groups that were going to become megastars. We've got first Steps 5678. As cheesy as it comes, very, very catchy. Kind of knew that they were going to be big. And then the second song I've got coming up, which is number one from 1996, straight in at number one. When I first saw this video, I thought, these girls are going to be trouble. These girls are going to be huge. I remember sitting in watching it. I actually watched it on MTV. And I thought, wow, these are going to be huge. And it's none other than the Spice Girls with Wannabe. And then our next triple track.

0: It's time for that cheesy hit.
1: They're all cheesy, aren't they? So, yep, the Spice Girls, and they made it huge. It goes without saying, doesn't it? So, yeah, what you think might be a little bit cheesy at first can become pretty huge. Coming up now, next triple play, which will be Bewitched. So we've got Blame It on the Weatherman, C'est La Vie and Roller Coaster. Cheesy as they come, Bewitched. The twins were siblings of Shane Lynch from Boyzone, so obviously helped her way onto stardom of the 90s. But I loved them. I actually bought their album. I bought a couple of their singles as well, but I had this album. So, yep, Bewitched, triple play.
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0: A couple of single plays again now coming up. We've got some debut hits. Yep, again. One of the biggest boy bands of all time. But their first hit didn't even make it into the top 40. And it was cheesy as you like. And that was Do What You Like. And that was Take That. And then we've got Hanson. One hit wonders, really. They didn't. Well, they had a couple of songs. But the only one that really, really made it big was their actual first song, which was Umbop back in 1992. Cheesy, but catchy.
1: 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The decade of the internet. Cell phone. 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Do what you like. 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

0: Our next triple play, this is, first of all, hello to Maz, who was just talking in the studio then. Oh, Maz. Our next triple play, Aqua. Yep, Barbie Girl. Well, you can't get much more cheese than a Barbie Girl, can you? Turn Back Time, a number one from 1998. Dr. Jones, also number one. So three number ones here by Aqua. Really big songs, very, very popular, especially amongst, so I was in secondary school. I was just nearly finished secondary school when these songs came out. And I was obviously year 11. And I remember all the year 7s and 8s in secondary school absolutely loved these. So, yeah, they hit the right target audience. Very big at the time, but cheesy as they come.
1: Ugh, cheesy. It's time for the cheesy hit.

We're going straight into another triple play now. We're going to play some Wigfield. Yep. Everyone remembers Saturday Night. And as cheesy as they like, they still like to do the dance. I mean, everyone knows the dance of Saturday Night. If you don't, where you been? Also, she had a couple of other songs. We've got Big Time, which we're going to be playing straight after Saturday Night. But before we play either of them, we're going to be playing Sexy Eyes. I love this one. Again, I don't care that it's cheesy. I don't care that I like cheesy hits, but I absolutely love this one. And my daughter loved this song as well. So we kind of overplayed it a little bit when she was a bit younger. So, Anya, this one goes out to you.

keeping it a little bit more a little bit upbeat. Another track that's cheesy as they come, but very, very catchy. We got to Unlimited with No Limit, number one from 1993. And then Peter Andre's number one hit, which was not Mysterious Girl, no. Flavour, a number one from 1996. Mysterious Girl didn't actually make it to number one the first time round. It did years later, but not the first time round. But we're going to play his number one, which was Flavour. Just keeping it a little bit upbeat before we go into our next triple track.

Now my next triple play. Some people will probably disagree with the cheesiness of this one, but the 90s was huge for boy bands. We had, Take That obviously levelled the path for them, made the path for them. Previously to that, you had New Kids on the Block, but they had a slightly different sort of style and air to them. And then Take That came, and then we had boy band after boy band after boy band. There were quite a lot of them. So, a lot of them were in their little fashionable clothes with their little bandanas and their their big T-shirts, their floppy hair. You know, it became a

it become a little bit of a trend during the 90s, and quite cheesy for some. I can't play every single boy band, but I wanted to do a triple play of one, so I'm going to pick 911. 911 were, it's pretty cheesy pop, but they were pretty impressive as well. We've got Body Shaking, a little bit more, rather, number one for 1999, and Parley People, It's Friday Night. Well, it certainly is.

Okay, that was our triple track of 911, triple play of 911. Coming up now, we've got the B-52s and Meet the Flintstones. Of course, that's got to be cheesy. And Adam Rickett trying his hand at the pop stardom. You know, he was a rather attractive whilst in Coronation Street, he played one of the people that played Nick Tilsley. And then he went on to doing this very raunchy music video for this song, I Breathe Again. So it was quite raunchy, but it was also very cheesy. And then we've got another triple play.

0: Fran, it's triple play. We are going to be playing Anton Deck, aka PJ and Duncan. Yes, they left a Biker Grove back in the early 90s, what, 95, 96, I believe. They left Biker Grove, which was a kids' youth club sort of program, sort of on par with Grange Hill, but with a bit of a more of a edgy sort of feeling to it. And then they release Let's Get Ready to Rumble. We all know Let's Get Ready to Rumble, and it was a huge hit. But they also had a few others as well, so I'm going to play a triple play of Anton Deck, aka PJ and Duncan, and we have When I Fall in Love from 1996, Eternal Love from 1994. This was actually released while they were still in Biker Grove. It was a part of the programming, and Let's Get Ready to Rumble.
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